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How great does a luxury vacation sound right about now? I know it sounds great. Everybody answered that way. We've got your chance to win one. I'll tell you how in two songs on Pro FM.

0: 92 Pro FM, day two of fall 2026. Actually, wasn't a bad day. It was windy, but temperatures in the upper 60s. Sun was out, not bad. But we are trending toward cold weather. So now would be the perfect time if you're dreaming of a luxury tropical vacation for your family. And why wouldn't you? We've got your chance to win just that. 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Unbelievable trip. So get the details. You can enter to win now. 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

Ariana Petal, number 6 on your top 9 tonight countdown, 92 Pro FM. You guys still loving Spider-Man Brand New Day. This is from that movie, Tame Impala Loser, back on the countdown at number 5.

Ella Langley at 4 on your top 9 tonight countdown, 92 Pro FM. We have your chance to see Ella in Colorado. 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Stay.

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0: 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I can't wait to catch up with you again this weekend. You know, you can always be part of my show by calling the hotline at 1-855-55-RULA. That's R-O-U-L-A. 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

0: Rula from Weekends with Rula. I can't wait to catch up with you again this weekend. You know, you can always be part of my show by calling the hotline at 1-855-55-RULA. That's R-O-U-L-A. You can also find me on Instagram and Twitter, and I will be right here with you this weekend on Weekends with Rula.
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1: Welcome, Xi, in Washington. Good morning, China. Xi Jinping visiting the U.S. This as the president reports momentum in talks with the Iranians following his speech before the U.N. in New York. Here at home, Coventry police investigating a deadly crash. One dead, another injured. Two cars colliding on Hartney Hill Road Tuesday afternoon. Held a rally in New Bedford last night after a reported series of ICE arrests across the city. In sports, the Red Sox fall to Cleveland 3-2. This is they remove the interim tag from skipper Chad Tracy's title. The Rays, meantime, clinch the East as they take the nightcap of a day-night doubleheader.
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5: Everything seems to be moving along nicely so far, both sides of 95 getting in and out of Providence. It's a little heavy on the 610 inbound past Dean Street heading towards 95. No trouble to report yet on 195 in either direction between Providence and Seekonk. In the Bay State, 95 northbound, a little bit heavy after 123, heading up past 295 towards 1.
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11: On 12 News, meteorologist TJ Del Santo, mainly sunny, cool, and breezy today with highs around 65. Sun to clouds tomorrow with showers developing by late day or evening. The winds picking up through the day as well, gusting to 45 miles an hour by evening. Heavy rain, very windy on Saturday with scattered power outages possible.
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4: Hello. Good morning. Happy Thursday, everybody.
5: Happy Thursday.
6: It's Thursday.
4: It truly is. It is. And we had an interesting start to the show, a little sugar cult for you.
5: Yeah, you remember what that's from? What made that famous?
4: American Pie.
5: That's right. Yes.
6: Nice.
4: It was giving early 2000s movie soundtrack vibes.
6: It's been a rock week. Jay's been in a rock mood to start off our shows.
4: Yes, Paul.
5: Well, I feel like there's a vacuum in the market right now.
4: It's true. Paul and Tiverton said, well, we've got The Wolf.
5: That's true.
4: Paul and Tiverton said, I gotta say, I really like the way we're starting the mornings off with the music choices. Bouncing Off the Walls by Sugar Cult. Come on, that's great.
5: It's been a while. Since the WBRU retro lunch.
4: It's true. Thank you, Paul. Tim, Dawn, Josh. Wow, a lot of you already up and at it. Just happy to be here, club.
5: Everyone's ready for Friday Eve.
4: In. Yes, and everybody is starting to talk all about the weather we're getting this weekend. The crazy rains, and hopefully everybody stays nice and safe. I know a friend of mine, her husband works for Rhode Island Energy.
6: Oh.
4: I almost just said the old name for it.
6: Narragansett Electric.
5: That's still in Massachusetts. So. National Grid.
4: It is?
6: Or National Grid, yeah.
5: Still in Massachusetts.
4: Oh.
6: My God, Narragansett Electric was before National Grid.
4: Was, like, going, yes.
6: Holy
4: like
6: moly.
5: Yeah, where do you get your phone service from? Bell?
4: What was the Atlantic one?
6: Bell Atlantic. Well, it used to be all the states because we were Bell of PA. And then it was Bell Atlantic. And then it was just Bell Telephone. Because half my family worked for Bell.
4: Yes.
6: And then that went by the wayside.
4: It did. It did. And so her husband's been on high alert. Obviously, just be safe, be careful out there, and we'll give you the updates as we get them on this wacky weather we're getting.
6: I'm doing my grocery pickup shopping this morning.
5: You and everybody else.
6: Yep, because I don't want to be out tomorrow, Saturday, Sunday.
4: So you're not going to walk around the grocery store with headphones?
6: I am not.
5: It's actually a good idea. I might do all my grocery shopping on Saturday morning.
6: Yeah, because it'll be empty.
5: Exactly.
6: I did that during a blizzard one time. I was like, this is great. I'm waiting for the blizzard to start all the time.
4: You probably
5: And felt, then you had kids.
4: Yeah.
6: Right.
4: And then things were different. Did either of you end up at the Whole Foods in Seekonk after we got the phone call from one of the employees yesterday?
5: Not yesterday.
6: I did not either because I was the taxi cab running here to there person yesterday.
4: You were the Uber.
6: Dude, I was in my car so much yesterday, different events, blah, blah, blah. It was crazy. It was a crazy day.
5: And I just didn't feel like it.
4: It makes sense.
5: We had a meeting here that went quite later than usual, so I was ready to go home.
4: I feel like that was a... We always
6: it was
4: have
6: productive.
4: A, yeah, but also, like, timing-wise, it was pretty on par to what we are used to.
6: Yeah, it was fine.
4: It didn't feel longer than
6: either.
4: It usually does, I guess.
5: Wait. Don't just leave that there.
7: That's what she said.
4: Nicely done.
6: I feel like maybe because part of it, a nice chunk of it, had nothing to do with Jay. That's why he thinks it was long.
4: Well, off air, I have to tell you that I was a little surprised about something, but we'll get into it. It is 6:08. It's Thursday, as we keep saying, September 24th.
5: I just threw this on here, but if you have something better in mind... we'll put on something better. I had to put that in as a placeholder.
4: Oh, I think that's fine.
5: Okay.
4: Unless you feel
5: I don't care. I haven't heard it in forever.
4: Okay, let's do it. A little sweat-a-weather. This is The Neighborhood on 92.

0: 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The neighborhood.
1: Saw that over the summer.
0: Your morning. What happened?
1: Up in Montreal.
0: You saw them live?
1: Yes.
0: And
1: oh,
0: did,
1: fun.
0: Did they perform sweater weather live?
1: Of course. And four times. No, I'm just kidding.
0: In a row.
1: Remember when Kanye and Jay-Z did the Watch the Throne tour and they played Friends in Paris like 16 times every show?
0: Was it like that with the neighborhood and sweater weather?
1: Basically, yeah.
0: I imagine. The neighborhood doesn't spell their name right.
1: No, they spell it the English way.
0: I don't like it.
2: With the U in it?
1: With a U, just like in color and flavor.
0: I don't. Mm-mm. It doesn't really hit me in a good way, but
3: hello.
0: Who am I hello. To judge, you know? I want to say hello. Speaking of, I wanted to finish the roll call of our Just Happy to Be Here club. John, Sophia, Jose, Kira, Paul, Jim, Heather, Jessica.
1: We should have roll call music.
0: John, Heather, Renee, Al, Kevin, Dawn, Josh, Tim, Juju, Becky, Brad, Frank, Courtney, Lee, Earl, Paul, Missy, Melissa, Tracy, good morning.
2: Tracy and I already talking Survivor.
0: Hello. The three Rhode Islanders on Survivor. How'd they do?
2: I can't talk about it.
0: Okay. Can we talk a little bit more about it in Becca's world?
2: Yes, we can. I just want to figure out how I can talk about it without spoilers.
0: Okay. Well, if out of the two of us, you're much better at that than I. Sophia has an outdoor wedding on Saturday to go to.
1: Oops. No, she doesn't.
2: Oh, that's rough.
0: I feel badly because late September, you think, oh, we'll have great weather.
2: Yeah, it'll either be like sunny and just perfectly cool, like 60 degrees. Ugh.
0: You never think it's
2: nor'easter is
0: a weekend like this.
2: But isn't it lucky to have rain on your wedding day? I know it's not ironic.
0: Don't you think? I like to err on the side of maybe a little drizzle, but not enough to ruin your day.
2: Okay, I like that.
0: So I hope that the wedding that Sophia is attending, they have some alternative indoor plans.
2: Right.
0: And also, I should mention, Waterfire announced it has rescheduled this weekend's full lighting due to the forecast. The full lighting had been scheduled for this Saturday. However, they will be rescheduling that to now Saturday, October 24th.
2: What are we going to do for events? On TV this weekend.
0: We'll have to find some indoor events, that's for sure. We've got more coming up.
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6: No major issues to contend with so far on 95 or 195. Getting in and out of Providence, 610 inbound. Busy but moving past Dean Street. Both sides of 295 look pretty good between 37 and 146. In the Bay State, 95 northbound, pretty heavy before 123. Heading up towards 152. Both sides of 195 not looking too bad between Fall River and...
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0: 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Yeah. She just goes really low.
1: It's really deep.
0: By the way, a little note on Taylor Swift. Tomorrow you will be hearing her brand new music. It's called Patient Zero. And she actually is, we talked about this in Becca's World, but she's got four new songs that
1: and they're all on four different albums that you have to buy.
0: But one of them is called Patient Zero. We will be playing it for you tomorrow. I'm not sure the frequency of it because...
2: What's the frequency, Kenneth?
0: I don't know.
2: I mean, Becca.
0: We have to ask Kenneth Berger to see how often we're going to be playing new Taylor.
2: It depends on whether we like it or not.
0: Exactly. That's a really good call. So tomorrow, New Music Friday, and
1: what a concept.
0: It features Taylor Swift. Another amazing concept that we're actually going to be trying next week for Try It Tuesday is this Autocrat coffee syrup bourbon. Let that sit for a moment.
2: I know.
0: Because it's kind of an unusual...
2: I'd like to let that sip for a moment.
0: Yes, you would. Like New Music Friday, it's a really unusual concept, right?
1: Yeah.
0: So it's from Industrious Spirit Company.
1: ISCO.
0: We've had them in before.
2: Yeah.
0: They did a bakery pizza vodka.
2: Yep. Jay, haven't you been there before?
1: I've been there. I've made cocktails with them, and I did all kinds of stuff over there. It was great. They have all kinds of cool stuff. You'll totally remember what their bottle looks like when you see it. If you go to a boutique bar in Rhode Island, they always have ISCO Spirits behind the bar.
2: Oh, okay.
0: And by boutique bar?
1: Like Marcelino's.
0: Ah, thank you. So, if you love coffee milk and you love bourbon, I don't know if I've ever actually... had bourbon.
2: I've had bourbon. My mom loves bourbon.
0: She does?
2: Oh, yeah.
1: But you've had whiskey before.
0: Yes.
1: So it's a different
2: Kentucky version of whiskey.
1: It's like oakier and sweeter than regular whiskey.
0: It's just so...
2: Like Maker's Mark? You've never had a Manhattan?
0: No.
1: Old fashioned?
0: No. Hmm. No, because they just remind me of... Okay, don't judge me. Like old people Don Draper Mad Men drink.
2: Oh, interesting. Maybe a Manhattan, yeah. An old fashioned is like an old lady drink. Like she's sitting there with her purse at the bar, and like, but then all of a sudden she's like five old fashions in. And you're just like, I love this old lady.
1: It's my favorite drink to order at a bar.
2: That's so funny.
0: Old fashioned?
1: Yes.
0: Why is it your favorite drink?
2: Because she likes the muddling.
0: Is that why?
1: No, not even. I don't need it muddled. Muddled is a plus, but I don't need it muddled.
2: If it's not muddled, it's not an old fashioned.
0: Muddled, you mean with the lemon?
1: No, with the cherry.
2: Orange and the cherry.
0: Oh.
2: And you muddle it.
0: I feel like bartenders must think that's a pain. No?
1: There's plenty of more painful drinks to make. At least I'm not asking for anything with an egg white.
0: No, thank you.
2: Or anything frozen in a bar that's not already like prepped, like a Fat Tuesdays.
0: Exactly.
1: Becky, you've never had like a Pisco sour?
0: I've only had like a whiskey sour.
1: No. Like a Pisco sour has egg white in it.
0: I feel like you're not supposed to say Pisco sour on the air.
3: How dare you?
0: So,
2: I mean, it sounds like you need to visit a doctor.
0: I think so too. So they go on to say, as lovers of coffee milk in our home state, this project was an extra fun one. They're working with local farmers and local coffee syrup producers, and it's bottled at 84 proof with tasting notes of coffee, caramelized espresso, and smoky dark caramel.
2: I mean, dude, this sounds right up your alley.
0: It does.
1: Have you seen the, didn't we talk about the oyster vodka? They make vodka out of oysters.
2: No.
0: I don't think
2: we have not discussed that.
0: I would like to taste that.
1: At ISCO. We'll ask them to bring it in.
0: Maybe we will.
2: I'd be afraid to taste it. I would do it just, you know, take the hit for the show. But
1: they also have, I know we have one Icelandic listener. And they have this drink in Iceland. It's the national drink of Iceland. I don't remember what it's called, but it tastes like caraway and rye. And they have this thing called aquavit that they make at ISCO that it is identical.
2: Really?
0: Well, yep. Our one Icelandic listener appreciates the inclusion.
1: Yeah, I hope so.
0: ISCO is also celebrating the launch on October 8th with Cabinet of Curiosities, an evening of rare spirits and syrupy elixir. It's a free event from 5 to 10.
2: Okay, that's really fun.
0: I know. It sounds like a lot of fun. But we're excited because ISCO is coming in on Tuesday for Try It Tuesday for the Autocrat Coffee Syrup Bourbon.
2: All right. So now I love a tequila that's coffee hinted, right? Like an XO or whatever. I can't picture a bourbon that's coffee tinted.
0: Well, We're going to see.
2: Although I have a bacon bourbon at home that is good for Bloody Marys. I mean, obviously, Bloody Marys are typically vodka, but it's like specifically good in Bloody Marys.
0: Yum.
2: Yeah.
0: For those that love Bloody Marys.
2: Correct. Correct.
0: So we're going to try that next week. We got Becca's World next.
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6: Both sides of 95 getting busy, but still moving okay in and out of Providence. 610 connector inbound, a heavy ride between the Atlas Overpass and 95. 195 eastbound getting a little heavy approaching the Washington Bridge. Westbound busy, but moving past Broadway in the Bay State. 95 northbound, heavy volume with a handful of slowdowns from Newport Avenue right up into Foxborough. I'm Robin Murphy with your Right Now Traffic.
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17: I'm 12 News meteorologist TJ Del Santo. Mainly sunny, cool, and breezy today with highs around 65. Sun to clouds tomorrow with showers developing by late day or evening. The winds picking up through the day as well, gusting to 45 miles an hour by evening. Heavy rain, very windy on Saturday with scattered power outages possible.

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2: Now there are two home improvement stars in trouble with the law.
3: Wow.
2: Zachary Ty Bryan, we know, has had his struggles. He played the oldest son in that show. But it has been a minute since we've heard anything about Jonathan Taylor Thomas. In fact, when I saw his face and a headline yesterday, I had a jump scare.
3: Right.
4: Why, I thought he was dead?
3: Yes. Too many deaths going on.
2: Yes.
3: And we don't, I just figured he was off directing because that's what he does now.
2: Behind the scenes. I don't even know if he's doing that anymore.
4: I don't think so. True. I think he like manages a grocery store in Idaho.
2: So this is what Jonathan Taylor Thomas was arrested for during a traffic stop in Malibu. Cops approached a car that was blocking traffic. It was stopped at a green light.
3: Uh-oh.
2: They began a DUI investigation, but it was JTT who was a passenger in the vehicle. He was the one who was uncooperative. Police say he ignored their instructions by getting out of the car and repeatedly approaching them. Hey, you don't do that. When they tried to detain him,
3: he must have been really sauced.
2: He kicked a deputy in the stomach.
3: Ooh.
2: He was hauled in and booked on suspicion of felony obstruction and public intoxication. This is surprising. I always thought he had kind of, like you were just saying, Kim, he kind of got out of the spotlight. He was going behind the scenes. I thought he was like more straight and narrow.
3: I mean, according to IMDb, the last thing he did was Last Man Standing.
4: Right, which was one episode, I think, right? Or two, maybe?
3: Four. And they only have him as one directing. Maybe he does more producing than directing.
2: Well, he's doing something, and it seems like he's up to no good.
4: I don't know. Everyone has a bad day. It could just be maybe he was going through something that you don't know what's going on in someone else's life sometimes. And if as long as it's not a habit, you know, as long as he doesn't do it again and again and again, then maybe it's not that big of a deal.
3: Well, I do enjoy that he was the passenger, so maybe that was on purpose. But if you're that drunk that you're kicking a deputy, it indicates that there's a problem.
2: Yeah, it seems out of character. However, I'm going by the Jonathan Taylor Thomas that was on my wall in 1998 and not Jonathan Taylor Thomas, a grown you-know-what man in 2026.
4: Who would verbally assault a cop?
2: Thank you for that. Taylor Lautner and his wife, also named Taylor, welcomed their first child.
4: Oh, no.
2: A baby girl.
3: Named?
4: Oh, no.
2: Lennon.
3: Oh, interesting.
2: But guess what? Lennon's middle name is
3: Taylor.
2: Yes,
3: yay,
2: Taylor. They welcomed her on.
3: They have to
2: September 16th. It was either Taylor or Renesmee, and I'm going with Lennon.
4: LTL.
2: Yep.
4: All right.
2: And finally, we reported that The Family Stone is getting a sequel, obviously without Diane Keaton because she's no longer with us. However, playing the sort of matriarch role will be Jean Smart.
4: And, okay. But who are you really more concerned about?
2: In The Family Stone?
4: Yes.
3: Sarah Jessica Parker.
4: No.

0: very difficult to tell the two apart. No, I like my best friend's wedding, Dermot Mulroney.
1: Now I can't remember his first name. Not Dylan McDermott?
0: Not Dylan McDermott.
2: Oh my gosh. This is like Uma Oprah back in, what are we in, 1997?
0: It's breaking my brain. For more on Becca's World, it's too early.
1: It's like when you say a word a ton of times and then it stops sounding like a word.
0: I hate that.
2: Ted Lasso, plan. 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
1: 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Coming up in Screen Test, we've got your Steve Lacy tickets so you can see him live at MGM Music Hall. And Screen Test is after 7 per usual. So, Jay, you've been getting some unusual items being sent to you.
2: Yeah, well, the other, I guess a couple of weeks ago, I kind of went on this Temu kick. Because I one of my credit cards was offering cash back on it, so I was like, oh, this is even better of a deal.
3: My God, how long did it take you to get through all the spinning and wait, but wait, there's another discount.
2: I always hit X.
3: That's another.
2: That's a whole other
1: so
2: conversation.
1: Annoying.
2: A whole other discussion. Actually, I think that was going to be my ick today.
3: Nope. Okay, go.
2: We'll talk about it later. So I've been ordering some stuff, like some dog stuff, and I've been starting my Christmas shopping now.
1: Wow.
2: So I'll go through, like when I'm sitting on the couch watching TV, I'll go through what it recommends for me, and I'll go, oh, boom, that's going to be perfect for that person. That's going to be perfect for that person. And I'll order it now, and it comes in sometime in the beginning of November, and I don't have to worry about it. And if it doesn't come in, then I have time to go get something else.
3: That's very smart.
2: I have been receiving things that I haven't been ordering lately. So in addition to the things...
3: How are you getting so lucky?
2: In addition to the things that I order, I also get things that I have not ordered. Yesterday, I got...
3: You sure you weren't drunk ordering?
2: No, I'm positive. I would never order this. Yesterday,
1: that's a good question.
2: I ordered a metal sign that goes on your wall, and it's a picture... It's a Cody sign. It has a picture of a Shiba Inu on it.
1: Adorable.
2: It says, don't tell me what to do. And it's stupid, but I put it right over his water bowl.
1: Silly. We don't use the other word. Go on.
2: So in addition
3: to
2: the...
3: Yeah, dumb.
2: That is a stupid rule. So in addition to that sign, I also got two more signs. One of them was in Japanese, and the other one said, my way or the highway.
3: Okay.
2: And I didn't order either of those.
1: So they're sending you things.
2: They're sending me more stuff than I ordered in the same vein of what I ordered.
1: So they're sending you things that they think you might like.
2: I don't know.
3: Just
2: I don't even know.
3: To rope you in, because then the next time you're going to go, oh, if I order this, maybe I get some bonus stuff.
2: No, I don't think so, because last time this was like 3 weeks after I got my Temu order in.
3: Oh.
2: I got another package, and it was plastic, like, party wear.
1: And okay. This is getting weird.
2: It had my name on it, and I was like, I'm just going to throw this away, because it was cutesy. It was like for a little girl's party.
1: Why are they sending you that?
2: I don't know.
3: Are you sure?
1: Is this...
2: I'm not asking for it.
1: Does this happen to people, or is this very...
3: I don't know, but I want it to happen to me.
1: I know. So let's see if you and I order something on Temu. Let's see what other things they'll send us.
3: I have ordered recently.
1: What did you get?
3: Because I got one of those. All right. It's kind of like, it's hard to explain. It's like a pathway for your yard, and you like roll it out, and it's wooden slats. And so I got that. I got, I got a big giant dog bed. And I forget, there was like several things I ordered.
1: And they didn't send you anything extra.
3: And I got no bonuses.
2: So here's my best educated guess.
3: All right.
2: There's this thing called a brushing scam. Have you heard of this?
3: Yes.
1: No.
2: It's when... companies, usually from overseas, will send you a package unsolicited and then use your name and address to write a fake review for their product.
3: Right.
1: Oh, no.
3: Wasn't there a thing with people were getting just like one packet of seeds?
2: Yes.
3: In a box from China. And it was like, why am I getting this?
2: I thought that was more nefarious. I was like, no, those are definitely chemically and genetically engineered seeds. They're going to be giant... those flowers out of Mario that eat you, and we're all gonna die.
1: Hopefully that's not the case.
2: That's the plan to take over the world, is giant Mario flowers.
3: We think it's AI, but oh no.
2: Exactly.
3: It's seeds. Well, seeds.
2: That's what the AI told us to do. They're like, if you really want to do this the right way, do it organically.
1: So what you're saying is you're getting all of these things that you never ordered from Temu.
2: But they only come in when I order stuff.
3: That's so weird. I literally...
2: So it's like they're getting the order wrong, and then they're just like, yeah, we already put this in the bag. Just let it go.
3: There was another thing I ordered. Oh, these little, they're little, like, solar lanterns that you put in, like, pots or in your garden. But they're pixie fairies like Tinkerbell, and holding the lantern, it's adorable. I ordered those. I ain't getting anything extra.
1: Well,
3: I'm really offended.
2: Either you're not getting brushing scammed, or you're not special.
3: Oh, I am special.
1: 224-1234. Has something like this ever happened to you where you order from a site like Temu and they send you other stuff that you didn't order. 224-1234. And what are you doing with all of this stuff? Like, what are you
2: specifically
1: keeping it? Like, you said you threw away the little girl party supplies.
2: Yes, I did.
1: But what about, like, those signs?
2: I don't know what to do with it. I think I'm just going to bring it over to Goodwill or something.
1: Yeah. 224-1234.
3: I'll use your My Way or the Highway sign for my daughter's room.
2: You can have it.
1: We got screen tests coming up.
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5: 195 eastbound, getting a little sluggish approaching the Washington Bridge. Work zone westbound, you've got moderate to heavy volume past Broadway. Both sides of 95, not looking too bad yet. Very busy, but no delays in and out of the Providence area. It is under the speed limit a bit on the 610 inbound past the Atwells overpass heading out to 95. I'm Robin Murphy with your right now traffic.
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1: Batten down the hatches. Good morning. A nor'easter forecast to pound southern New England this weekend. Coastal flood, storm, high wind watches all issued for coastal Rhode Island. In Manchester, New Hampshire, a 23-year-old Fall River man has lived to tell. His box truck falls 50 feet into the Merrimack River on Wednesday after a multi-vehicle pileup. Judge in Washington telling the president, halt the ban on CNN, MS Now, and Politico. Those news groups all barred from the White House grounds last weekend. In sports, Sonny Gray, win number 18 as the Red Sox edge the Guardians 1-0 at Chili Fenway Park. Springtime football is coming to Tidewater Landing next year. The United Football League says they'll be moving one of its teams.
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10: 195 eastbound, pretty slow moving between 95 and the Washington Bridge. Westbound is getting pretty heavy as well, starting right around the East Shore Expressway on-ramp. 95 southbound, heavy volume heading into and through downtown Providence. Northbound, a busy ride getting in and out of the capital city. Slow on the 610 inbound, pretty much starting.
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15: I'm 12 News meteorologist TJ Del Santo. Mainly sunny, cool, and breezy today with highs around 65. Sun to clouds tomorrow with showers developing by late day or evening. The winds picking up through the day as well, gusting to 45 miles an hour by evening. Heavy rain, very windy on Saturday with scattered power outages possible.
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0: It's 92 Pro FM mornings. Before we get into screen test, let me tell you, today is mainly sunny, cool, breezy with a high of 65. However, heavy rain, strong winds Friday through Saturday. So just be careful. Let's get into screen test. We're going to tell you what you can win and what that theme is. And on this Thursday, we're going to do it right now.
1: Hooray for screen test. It's time to play screen test.
2: Oh, it's a lady.
0: Well, actually, it's a Lacey. Steve Lacey at the MGM Music Hall on October 13th. You can win a pair of tickets right now. And the theme this week, because Steve Lacey has a song called Bad Habits, the theme this week is all about bad habits.
3: And there's a reason why I played Tim Meadows at the top here.
2: Oh, it's a lady.
3: It's not that movie, but he's prominently featured in this clip.
4: Join the party.
5: No, Dewey, you don't want this. Get out of here. You know what? I don't want no hangover. I can't get no hangover.
6: It doesn't give you a hangover.
5: I'll get addicted to it or something?
6: It's not habit forming.
5: Oh, okay, well, I don't know. I don't want to overdose on it.
6: You can't OD on it.
5: It's not going to make me want to have sex, is it?
6: It makes sex even better.
5: Sounds kind of expensive.
6: It's the worst there is.
5: Hmm.
6: You don't want it.
5: I think I kind of want it.
0: All right, caller 10.
7: No idea.
0: 224-1234.
7: Notice I did not ring in.
0: I know what it is. I forgot to ring in. Caller 10, 224-1234. What movie is it? Call us. We'll hook you up with a pair of tickets to see Steve.
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11: 195 eastbound, a slow ride between 95 and the Washington Bridge. Westbound gets a little bunched up moving past Broadway. 95 southbound, heavy past Branch Ave. You're backed up on the ramp to 195 east. 95 northbound, moderate to heavy in and out of downtown Providence. 610 inbound, a slow ride past the Toby Street overpass heading for 95.
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5: No, Dewey, you don't want this. Get out of here. You know what? I don't want no hangover. I can't get no hangover.
6: It doesn't give you a hangover.
5: I get addicted to it or something?
6: It's not habit forming.
5: Oh, okay, well, I don't know. I don't want to overdose on it.
6: You can't OD on it.
5: It's not going to make me want to
6: S, is it? It makes S even better.
5: Sounds kind of expensive.
6: It's the cheapest drug there is.
5: Hmm.
6: You don't want it.
5: I think I kind of want it.
0: What is it?
3: What an epic movie. Let's head to... Hey, Dan, good morning.
0: Where are you calling from?
7: Oh, good morning. From Coventry.
19: Oh, very nice.
3: We do love Coventry. It's Rhode Island's largest town by area.
0: Yes, we do. There's many reasons why we love Coventry. The Coventry Police Department gave us a shout out on their socials.
19: I know. They kind of shouted out the ick list.
0: Which is great because the ick list is coming up in the next half hour. But Dan, what is our screen test clip?
7: Walk Hard, the Dewey Cox story.
3: Walk Hard is the right answer. Nice job. And for knowing it, you've won a fantastic prize.
0: You just won a pair of tickets to see Steve Lacy at MGM Music Hall on October 13th. Congratulations.
7: Great. Thank you.
3: Hold on 1 second so Jim can ask you about the time that you took LSD with the Beatles in India.
0: That was a nice little coming up. A little while ago, we were discussing how Jay ordered some stuff off of Temu, but then
3: speaking of ordering things from Asia,
0: but then ended up with a whole bunch of stuff he never ordered. And this apparently has happened to a lot of you. We're going to get into it after Gracie Abrams. It's Hit the Wall on 92 Pro FM Mornings.

0: 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Yes. Coming up in just a little bit, it is the ick list, the things that gross you out, annoy you, frustrate you. So get those icks ready. It's coming up. And right now we are talking about this kind of bizarre situation where, Jay, you ordered stuff off of Temu and then they sent you a bunch of stuff you didn't order.
1: Yeah, this never happens with anybody else. Like, I never order something from
2: like Amazon.
1: Yeah, or L.L. Bean and get like two backpacks instead of one.
2: Oh,
0: what a score.
1: I know.
0: Well, it's happened to a few of you. Sophia in Pawtucket, I ordered Nespresso pods right before Christmas and got AirPods in the package with her pods.
1: That's nice. Awesome.
0: From a big name brand website she will not say. Shay in Seekonk, one time her father-in-law ordered something from Temu and got sent what he ordered plus lingerie.
1: Oh,
2: wow.
1: My.
0: Shay's mother-in-law lost her.
1: Bleep. Oh, my.
0: There's something. What,
1: when she saw him with it on?
2: Yeah.
0: She lost her lace. I think so.
2: She's now known as the Merry Widow.
0: Yes.
2: And that has nothing to do with the lingerie she wears.
1: Oh, I thought it was.
2: Oh, but get
0: 224-1234. We're going to go to the phones on this one.
1: Hey, Melissa, good morning.
3: Hey, so I've had that happen to me with Temu before. And the last time that it happened, it was a $90 charge on stuff that I didn't even order.
2: No.
3: So I had to put a stop order on it. Yeah.
1: That's crazy. I wonder if someone got, like, hacked your account. But why would they send you stuff? That's what doesn't make sense to me. Why wouldn't they send it to themselves?
3: I don't know. I had to block them, and it was awful. I'm done with them.
1: All right, well, keep a record of it, at least, and thanks for the call.
3: Oh, yeah, definitely. Thank you.
0: Thanks, Melissa. Bye.
3: Thanks.
1: Sarah in Lakeville, good morning. What's up?
4: Hi.
0: What happened with Temu? Did they send you a bunch of stuff you didn't order?
4: So it wasn't Temu, but I randomly received a package in my husband's name. And opened it up, and there were two boxes inside, and I thought at first maybe he ordered them as a joke, but there were two octopus toilet paper holders.
2: I love those.
0: Kim will take them from you. So you never ordered those, yet they were sent to you.
4: Yes, and to this day, this is like 3 months ago, maybe, and now I have them in my bathroom because I love octopus.
2: That's adorable.
0: Well, it worked out for you, is what it sounds like.
4: Mm-hmm.
1: I love it. Sarah, thank you for the call, and nice job getting lucky there. And enjoy your octopi. Bye. Christine, good morning. What's up in Woonsocket?
5: Good morning. Just driving my daughter to school.
0: Did you get some items sent to you that you did not order?
5: I did, actually. It was about 4 or 5 years ago. It was an Amazon package I received, and I hadn't ordered anything. I opened it up, and it was like these really fancy like boots, and they were like a size 10, way too big. They were women's. I called Amazon, and I said, hey, listen, I got this package. It has my name, my address. It had an order number. I did not place this order. I'd never been charged for it. And they said they had no idea what I was talking about. They had no such order, and they told me to keep them.
1: That is bizarre.
5: It was crazy. After I looked them up, they were like $400 boots.
2: What? Oh, my gosh.
5: Yes. Yes.
1: So, jeez, either someone's using you in their racketeering scheme or you got a present from the future.
5: It was crazy. I mean, it wasn't anything I could wear because my feet are not that big, but...
0: What did you do with the boots?
5: I actually ended up giving them to a teacher that I work with because they were very much her style. Aww. And they were her size. So,
2: Very sweet.
1: You saying she has big feet?
5: Yeah. She did.
1: I appreciate it. Thank you so much for the call, Christine.
5: Hey, no problem. Thanks.
1: Bye. 224-1234 to get in touch with us.
0: And if you're just joining us, Jay was saying how he ordered just a few things from Temu, but then they sent him a whole bunch of other stuff.
2: This never happens to me.
1: Related to, but not what I ordered.
0: So odd.
2: I know. I want this to happen to me.
0: Well, you know what? Put it out there. Manifest.
2: Surprise.
0: Manifest. Heather in Coventry. My husband ordered a 3D printer once and ended up with a super plunger for the toilet.
2: Ooh, those are handy.
0: Printer or plunger?
2: Both.
0: We don't know. They are both very handy. I hope that they ended up with the 3D printer that they wanted, because that's ridiculous.
2: Did you see Amanda's?
0: No, not yet.
2: Oh my goodness. I ordered paper towels and a couple of other household items from, you know, one of the box stores. They dropped off a TV, but no paper towels. So I called customer service. They said, keep it. Sent me my missing paper towels and a $20 credit for my troubles. Still have the TV in my room.
0: She got a free TV.
2: But not only free, negative $20. I mean, positive for her, but... You know what I mean?
0: Yes.
2: I'm so jealous.
0: I am too. I like you just said, why can't something like this happen to us?
2: Why?
0: I mean, for Jay, it was like a random wall sign and some party stuff.
2: Yeah. But a TV.
0: But a TV is insane. If you order paper towel and then end up with a TV and then...
2: That they say, go ahead and keep.
0: I'm telling you, what a best case scenario that is.
1: Let's go up to Smithfield. Mike, good morning. What's your story?
6: Morning. I'm a teacher in Cranston, and my kids got me a gift from Temu, and it's kind of a funny thing where it's in this bag. I didn't know what it was, and they gave it to me. And I open it up, and it's a 6-foot flag of me. It's a big picture of me.
2: So fun!
6: And so, yeah, I loved it, but I hung it up, but then I had to take it down 3 days later because the principal came up and said, you know, when they pledge allegiance to the flag, it looks like they're pledging allegiance to you. So
0: maybe that was the point. Maybe that was the joke.
1: Yeah,
0: principal.
1: It's like an oh, captain, my captain moment.
6: Yeah, it was great. I still have it, but we don't have it hanging up. We do special occasions, I put it up.
1: You know, we have a cardboard cutout of Walton Goggins in here. I don't know if you know who he is, but it creeps me out if when I see it in the corner of my eye, I think it's a person.
2: Yeah, it scares you.
0: It makes me happy.
6: I'm not a big man. I'm only 5'4", so it's pretty much life-size.
2: That's great. What do you teach?
6: English.
2: For high school, middle school, what?
6: Sorry, I'm a middle school English teacher, yeah.
2: Oh, middle school.
1: Oh, Kim had the best middle school experience ever. It was the best time of her life.
2: I don't know about best time of my life, but it was a lovely experience.
1: Listen to the laugh we get from Mike.
0: Very unusual.
2: And I didn't smell.
0: Oh.
1: Yeah, I'm sure none of your students are awkward or smelly, Mike.
6: No, they're perfect. They all smell amazing, and they're never awkward.
1: Good call. Yeah. Good call. You're on the radio. All right, Mike, thanks for the call.
0: Thanks, Mr. Mike.
1: Appreciate it.
0: Bye. We're going to go, I guess, quickly
1: Richard.
0: To Richard.
1: And B-Dubs, good morning. What's up?
7: Good morning. How are you guys?
0: We're doing great.
1: What's your story?
7: So a few years ago, I started getting... packages almost every day for like 2 weeks. It was anything from kids' toys to women's clothes.
0: Oh.
7: Never guys' clothes that I could use. It had my name on them. Never came out of any of my accounts, banking or anything.
1: It was probably a brushing scam. I bet that sounds a lot like a brushing scam when it's just a lot of random stuff all at once and female clothes. So the women's clothes didn't fit you, Richard?
7: No, definitely not.
0: Did you get to the bottom of it, though? Like, did somebody send them to you, or what was the deal there?
7: Well, I ended up calling the police after 2 weeks to report it, and they found out there was a local apartment complex that had problems, that somebody that lived there was sending hacked people's accounts and was sending packages and trying to steal them off the porch. Before they got home.
1: Oh. That makes a lot of sense.
0: That's ridiculous. So Sketchy. It wasn't even the brushing scam. Yeah. It was something.
2: Another kind of scam.
0: It was.
2: Pirate scam.
1: Richard, thank you for the call. Really appreciate it. Nicole in Cranston, I got a guy in Bridgewater who has some women's clothing. Do you need any?
8: No, I'm good.
1: Okay. What's your story?
8: So I ordered from Amazon. My package came in, and there were two things in the package. So I look, and it was an 8-pack of pregnancy test.
2: Oh my.
8: So I have a 20-year-old daughter and an 18-year-old son, and I was like, no. But it wasn't them. I looked on my account, and I was like, well, did one of them order it and not tell me? And I look, and it wasn't there. And then I asked them, wasn't there. So
1: I have an explanation for this.
8: I still have them. I still have them just in case.
1: I have the explanation for this. It was one of their friends pulling a prank because it sounds exactly like something I would do.
8: It was a little scary.
1: Thank you for the call. Keep an eye on the expiration date on those, though. You don't want to use expired tests.
0: No, definitely not.
1: All right. Thank you.
0: Thanks, Nicole. Bye. 224-1234. If you're just joining us, we were talking about Jay and how he ordered pregnancy tests. Just kidding. No, we were talking about Jay and how he ordered stuff off Temu, but then they sent him a bunch of other stuff. And apparently this is quite common.
2: And you and I are very jealous.
0: We are. 224-1234.
1: You're getting the stuff anyway. You're getting my extra stuff. I'm giving it to you.
2: Yeah, well, right, but I want it to come to me. Okay, surprise.
0: Sorry. Especially like Amanda in Fall River with the I ordered paper towels but got a TV instead and then was able to keep said TV. 224-1234. We got Becca's World next. Vegan heating and
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10: 195 eastbound, pretty slow moving between 95 and the Washington Bridge. Westbound gets a little heavy just past Broadway. 95 southbound, a heavy ride past Branch Ave. It is bumper to bumper after Atwells Ave to 195. Those right lanes, especially 95 northbound, backed up on the ramp to 195 east. Under the speed limit on the 610 inbound before the Atwells overpass heading towards 95. I'm Robin Murphy with your Right Now traffic.
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10: A better life with Dr. Sanjay Gupta.
11: 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The brain gets wired by real-world experiences, language, music, movement, and time spent face-to-face with other people. 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The worry is that hours of fast, flashy screen time can crowd out exactly those experiences and even make ordinary life start to feel boring by comparison. You don't have to wait for decades of data to act. 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I'm Dr. Sanjay Gupta, helping you live a better life.
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15: I'm 12 News meteorologist TJ Del Santo. Mainly sunny, cool, and breezy today with highs around 65. Sun to clouds tomorrow with showers developing by late day or evening. The winds picking up through the day as well, gusting to 45 miles an hour by evening. Heavy rain, very windy on Saturday with scattered power outages possible.

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2: Tomorrow, we debut Taylor Swift's brand new song called Patient Zero. Meanwhile, CBS Mornings just announced that this Sunday at the MTV VMAs, we're going to get the music video for Patient Zero. When they're going to reveal a first look at it later this morning.
3: Wait, it does. Did Gail tell you that?
2: Gail and Nate and Nora and Vlad.
3: Where's Vlad this week?
2: I don't know. Maybe he's back down.
3: He's probably at URI.
2: Kingston, yes. So this Sunday, it's all starting to make sense. Remember how we reported earlier this week that she's getting some new award that MTV basically created for her?
4: To show up.
2: And now she's showing, not only is she showing up, but she's showing out with this new music video. It's all happening.
3: Hopefully we won't have to rename the award in a few years like we did with the Video Vanguard Award.
2: No, I mean, as of right now, I think that Taylor's going to be okay in terms of cancellation.
4: You never know. She
2: does like her friends canceled.
4: She's getting a little bit of backlash over all this.
3: You know what happens when you assume, Becca.
2: What's that?
3: You're usually right.
2: Tonight, it is the 13th season of American Horror Story. So, if you love American Horror Story, I fell off. When did I fall off? I think it was after the creepy carnival season. For those that might, that was a long time ago. But I still love American Horror Story. And I know that a lot of you still do. So brand new. And it's all usual suspects.
3: Is it kind of like Are You Afraid of the Dark?
2: Nah, no. It's much scarier than Are You Afraid of the Dark. Although some of those, what's his name? I don't want to say the word if it's not the right word, but there was a plumber.
3: Zeke.
2: I was not going to tell you what I... It's what Redacted used to call Pete Davidson. That's my honest name.
4: Oh, yeah.
2: Anyway, yes, American Horror Story new season premieres tonight. I do love this music, though. Thank you for that.
4: Yeah.
2: We have the fifth season premiere of Special Forces World's Toughest Test with a whole bunch of reality stars and famous people competing in crazy tasks as if they were in Special Forces.
3: When you say reality stars, do you mean reality stars or folks who have been on reality television in the past?
4: Oh, that's a good distinction.
2: Good one. Mostly of the second.
3: Okay.
4: Yeah.
2: And also the series premiere of A Different World on Netflix. This is an updated revival of the 1987 sitcom. So if you loved A Different World, good news. You got some new, well, it's a new take on it, I guess.
4: Yeah.
2: And that is tonight.
4: Also, got to give you the Survivor. We had three Rhode Islanders. A lot of people are confused because only two of them spoke about being from Rhode Island. The

0: TBW.
1: Yeah, I stock up.
2: I want to talk about it.
1: I stock up TBWs, like the books, the TBRs, on my bedside table.
0: Did you like it?
2: Okay, I can talk about that. This isn't a spoiler. This is like, it's a strategy thing. One of the contestants comes in, and in Survivor style, like people do on Survivor sometimes, told all the people there that they do a profession different from what their actual profession is.
1: Very interesting that that happens. A similar but not situation happened on Survivor last night.
2: I think it's a horrible strategy. It's going to blow up in their face.
0: Jay is not here for this.
2: So dumb.
1: Sometimes it blows up you on the Survivor people's faces who do that, and sometimes it doesn't. Sometimes they're like, oh, we're glad we didn't know that because you would have been voted off.
0: I'm so intrigued by the season of Traitors because it's the, quote, normal people who don't typically, they're not household names.
2: They're kind of boring.
0: No.
2: Like, the people are boring.
1: The Whisper Girl is boring? What's her name? The Whisper Girl.
0: She's from the Ying Yang Twins. No, I'm just kidding.
1: She's got like a long... Oh my God, what is her name?
0: Whisper of it.
1: And the bonus is that each time an episode premieres, we get to hear her whisper about it as she's watching it back.
0: A lot of people follow her, so maybe she'll be a fan favorite.
2: This is a fan account?
1: No, it's a...
0: She's a contestant on The Traitors. Oh. She's also a content creator.
1: Oh. Yeah.
0: A lot of the... Half the cast are content creators.
2: Half the cast is from New York this year.
0: On Traitors?
2: Yeah.
0: Oh, it's weird.
1: Her name is Morgan Cook, and she's hilarious. And I just love that she was like, oh, really, Bob? You wanted the most unassuming person in the tower. Yeah. Do you really think he's unassuming?
0: Now I need to watch it.
1: It's so good.
2: I don't like that one bit. Just sent a chill down my spine.
0: For more... Becca's World. 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Ick List is next. Yeah.
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0: girl's song that she wants everyone to take so seriously, and you make it the most unserious ever. Anyway.
1: That's so Jay.
0: It is. Coming up, one of your last chances to qualify to win a trip to Colorado to see Langley, who also wants to be taken very seriously.
2: And you, see how I can mess that song up.
0: You can win. You might be able to win a trip to Colorado to see her live at Red Rocks. National Keyword is coming up after 8. Right now, it is time for our, it's one of our favorite times of the week. It's time for the Ick List at 224-1234. Think about the things that have annoyed you this week. Or maybe it's just something that always annoys you and you can't wait to tell us all about it. You're frustrated by something, you can text, call us, or if you want, you can leave us a voice note at 224-1234. There is an epidemic in my house.
1: What is it?
0: There is an epidemic of people leaving toilet paper rolls down to the cardboard of the roll on the floor of
1: on the bathroom.
0: On the bathroom floor. This has happened not once, not twice, not thrice, but 4 times I have seen this over the last week. And I haven't said anything because I feel like I'm just collecting them to then show them at the end. Why is mommy collecting these?
1: Right.
0: Why do I have these? I shouldn't have these. Why aren't we throwing them away and why are we leaving them on the ground?
2: Is that like Tucker Carlson? What are we even doing here? What is this?
0: Where's my bow tie? What are we doing? What is this?
2: This is what they want.
0: Yeah, they want with the toilet paper rolls down there.
2: May I have a suggestion for you?
0: May you have a suggestion?
2: Yes.
0: Yeah, proceed.
1: Of course you will.
2: I had the same problem because the toilet...
0: There's no one who lives there.
2: The trash in the toilet, in the bathroom rather, is small, right?
1: Yeah.
2: And so when you fill it up with toilet paper rolls, it's going to fill up quickly and you can't fill it in there if it's already full.
1: Right.
2: So my suggestion is make it a collection for the girls. And make it, put a toilet paper recycling bin specifically just for the rolls in the bathroom.
1: And then do crafts with them?
2: You could do that, or you just throw them away at the end.
0: Make them,
1: it a game.
0: It sounds like you're taking a page out of Kimberly Aloysius Zandi's book.
2: This is what I did. I put a recycling bin in my bathroom, and it keeps everything off the floor. Because the trash can's too small. If you have a Q-tip box, I'm not going to bring this down to the garbage right now. I got to throw it somewhere.
1: Oh, because you have an upstairs bathroom.
2: Yeah.
1: See, in my house, it's on the same floor as the kitchen. It's right next door. So we just get up and put it in the regular recycling bin.
0: Yes.
1: But there was a time when we would save them for crafts.
2: There was a time.
1: Like, you paint them, you don't even have to paint them, but you paint them white and then get gauze and wrap it around and you just cut 2, like, eyes going parallel. And it looks like a little mummy in your tree that is peeking out. You put it in the bush with like a little candle in it or a glow stick.
0: For Halloween? Or
2: For Easter.
1: Well, you can do you can do so many things with toilet paper rolls. It's ridiculous, but.
0: Okay, maybe I'll.
1: But that is annoying. Why are they on the floor?
0: I don't know why they're on the floor. And that is on my ick list.
2: You think it's your husband or your daughters?
0: It's my daughters. I hope it's my daughters. If I find out it's my husband, then we have
1: a whole bigger issue.
0: Other icks about that.
3: So, what's your name again?
0: Exactly.
1: All right. So here's my ick. This has never happened to me before. And maybe it's happening to you guys. So I'm in line to get gas. Now I'm already pressed for time. Julian had a cross country meet. Then we all had to go over to Scouts in Riverside. So it was like, dude, we still had to get dressed. We hadn't eaten yet. I had like 5 minutes to get gas. So this guy's ahead of me, and he's already being slow with the, like, scanning his card and all that. All right. Some people just are. And then after he's done, he sits there chatting with some lady who's in the next lane.
2: Lady.
0: He's done?
1: He's done. He gets, everything is back. He gets his receipt.
2: How rude. Who would sit at a gas pump when they're not actively pumping gas?
1: Dude, he sits in
0: the car.
1: The
0: call is coming from inside the house.
1: Right. He sits in the car with the door open. Uh-huh. Now she's up by the cashier and he's still chatting with her.
0: What could you be talking about?
1: I was like, do I honk the horn? Do I? Because now I'm also late.
0: And I know where you get gas.
1: Yes.
2: So you can't, it's a one way. You gotta go with the flow of traffic. You
1: Correct.
2: Can't just back out.
0: How rude.
1: And my car's big enough. He definitely knew I was behind him. And I'm usually not like impatient with lines like that, but it got to the point when it was 5 minutes
0: You're in a time crunch.
1: I almost like wanted to lean out and go, "You all set?"
0: Did you?
1: I didn't. He ended up leaving, but it was literally 5.5 minutes of him just chatting.
0: That is
1: just chatting with some lady.
0: Gas station etiquette.
1: Now, maybe he knew her. I don't know, but it doesn't matter. Pull up.
0: It doesn't matter. Go catch up somewhere else.
1: Yeah.
0: Go to the Panera down the street.
1: Right.
2: Listen, as far as he's concerned, that's his pump and he paid to be there.
0: No.
1: No, he was done paying.
0: You are done paying. You move on. You get in your car and you move on.
2: I'm telling you the way he thinks about it. It's not the way I think.
1: I had ramen noodles to make.
0: And yes, you did.
2: Slave over a hot stove.
1: That's great.
0: And then he said, "My dad used to own this gas yes. station. I don't need your help, but I can sit here and talk as much as I want.
1: I don't need to pull up."
2: It's going around a lot lately, isn't it?
0: It has.
2: Mine, go figure, is a texture thing.
1: Uh-oh. What is it?
2: It's a food texture thing.
1: Okay.
2: And it happened. Both of these things seem somewhat unrelated, but they happened to me in the same week, and I realized that they are related in my mind. It's gritty fudge and icy ice cream.
0: Okay.
1: I love gritty fudge. I'd rather have gritty fudge than
0: soft fudge.
1: Soft fudge.
0: Really?
1: Yes.
2: On the list.
0: So
2: gritty fudge and icy ice cream.
1: Gritty fudge?
0: Yeah, let's unpack the gritty fudge.
2: fudge is really famous in like Michigan and Ohio and stuff. That's why Kim's a fudge expert. And I think for my birthday or something last year, one of my aunts sent me a package of Mackinac Island fudge. And I forgot about it in my cabinet, and I found it while I was cleaning out the other day. I was like, I wonder if this is still good. And it was gritty. It was gross, so I threw it away.
0: It was old.
1: Now you know not to throw it away. Well,
2: it was like a year old.
1: I don't care.
0: Isn't that old?
1: There's no expiration date on fudge.
0: To eat fudge?
2: It's made with milk.
1: It's fine.
0: No, I would not have even gone near it. Of course it was gritty.
2: I know you wouldn't have.
1: Oh my God, I would have loved it.
0: Icy ice cream? Let's unpack that.
2: So I can't speak today. My gosh. When it's not creamy enough and they use more milk than cream, it comes up with these ice pockets in it.
1: Like ice crystals.
2: Yeah. There's little crystals in it. And it's almost like you're eating like crystally cheese or something.
1: Yep.
0: Doesn't that happen though when it's in the freezer for too long?
1: That's different. Yeah. That's freezer burn. Here's the thing. If you leave it out too long, like I've left my ice cream out because I was eating it in the living room and just didn't feel like putting it back until it was a little too melty, and it happens then.
0: Yes.
1: But it's not like freezer burn. It's a different kind of, it's almost like a razor thin.
0: Because it melts.
1: Ice crystal.
0: And then the way it melts and then the way you freeze it.
1: Correct.
0: 224-1234. Those are our icks. Toilet paper rolls on the ground. The person who took too long at the gas pump.
1: Chatting. Just chatting.
0: And then the gritty fudge and icy ice cream. 224-1234. What's on
1: learn from this?
0: Your ick list.
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7: 95 northbound after Jefferson Boulevard. We've got a disabled truck in the right shoulder, but emergency crews are responding, so use caution there. Northbound is slow from 37 all the way up into the city. Southbound, you got a slow ride from the Pawtucket S curves all the way into downtown. Both sides pretty jammed getting onto 195 east. Eastbound, slow from 95 to the Washington Bridge. Westbound slows down starting over the state line all the way out past Broadway. Slow on the 610 inbound start to finish. 6 eastbound is backed up past.
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13: Welcome, Xi in Washington. Good morning, China. Xi Jinping visiting the U.S. This as the president reports momentum in talks with the Iranians following his speech before the U.N. in New York. Here at home, Coventry police investigating a deadly crash. One dead, another injured. Two cars colliding on Hartney Hill Road Tuesday afternoon. Held a rally in New Bedford last night after a reported series of ICE arrests across the city. In sports, the Red Sox fall to Cleveland 3-2. This is they remove the interim tag from skipper Chad Tracy's title. The Rays, meantime, clinch the East as they take the nightcap of a day-night doubleheader in the Bronx, a 6-1 win over the Yankees. I'm Bill.
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15: 95 northbound after Jefferson Boulevard. We've got a disabled truck in the right shoulder, but emergency crews are responding, so use caution there. Northbound is slow from 37 all the way up into the city. Southbound, you got a slow ride from the Pawtucket S curves all the way into downtown. Both sides pretty jammed getting onto 195 east. Eastbound, slow from 95 to the Washington Bridge. Westbound slows down starting over the state line all the way out past Broadway. Slow on the 610 inbound start to finish. 6 eastbound is backed up past.
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23: I'm 12 News meteorologist TJ Del Santo. Mainly sunny, cool, and breezy today with highs around 65. Sun to clouds tomorrow with showers developing by late day or evening. The winds picking up through the day as well, gusting to 45 miles an hour by evening. Heavy rain, very windy on Saturday with scattered power outages possible.
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0: Yes, now will forever remind me of the show Off Campus. On the floor, Jennifer Lopez and Pitbull. It's 92 Pro FM Mornings. We have one of your last chances to head to Colorado to see Ella Langley. She's choosing Colorado at Red Rocks on October 7th. 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
1: DREAM.
0: Text that to 95819. It's your chance to see Ella Langley live at Red Rocks Amphitheater on October 7th. Text the national keyword DREAM. Oh, the harp?
1: Oh, I like
2: that. Yeah, well, I brought it in. I might as well use it.
0: Yeah, you should. Text, just, you can get nice and plucky with it. Text the national keyword DREAM to 95819 for your chance to see Ella Langley live in Colorado. It is time for the ick list at 224-1234. Those things that annoy you, that stress you out, that frustrate you. Mine was the toilet paper rolls just discarded on the bathroom floor. Very annoying. I know that.
1: Oh, God.
0: I should turn it into a teachable moment. And apparently that's where I failed in
1: make
0: my parenting.
1: Make it fun. Yeah. Make it fun. Mine was the guy who just sat at the gas pump after he was done just chatting for 5 minutes and like 20 seconds.
2: And just to clarify, it was not me.
1: It was not.
0: Thank you. Even though you do,
2: I do not,
0: that.
2: I do not.
0: You park at the gas pump and then you walk into the store.
2: Only when there's others available. We are not going to rehash this right now.
0: Fine.
2: And my ick was gritty fudge or icy ice cream.
1: I love gritty fudge.
2: Why do you like gritty fudge
1: now
2: so much?
1: I want gritty fudge.
0: By gritty fudge, do you mean just harder?
2: No, like you can taste the sugar crystals in it.
1: A little crystally. And people are probably going to say, well, that's because they made it wrong. I don't care. Make it wrong. If it's if it's wrong, I don't want to be right.
0: You love fudge. By the way, one of you said there is no such thing as an expiration date on fudge. I will.
2: That's what Kim said.
0: Actually, tell you this.
1: Yes.
0: We did purchase fudge from a spot down in Newport. I will not tell you what spot that was, mostly because I can't remember. But we opened it and there was, trigger warning, mold all over the fudge.
1: Oh, no. I'm not saying that literally. Yeah. I'm saying that for myself. That there's no expiration.
0: You wouldn't eat the moldy.
1: Well, not the mold.
0: No, you wouldn't eat the moldy fudge.
2: It's like penicillin.
0: No, thank you. I'm all set for my penicillin.
2: Maybe it'll cure your cold.
0: I'm actually allergic to penicillin, by the way.
2: Are you?
1: Oh, are you?
0: Yes.
1: Such a
2: weird allergies.
1: Weird. You're so weird. Actually, I know a lot of people who are allergic to penicillin. And so you have to take amoxicillin?
0: Yes. Mm-hmm. Wait. I think amoxicillin's in the same family.
2: I think it is too.
0: But so I have to take whatever is not in that family.
1: Most people who are allergic to penicillin can take amoxicillin, I think.
0: Now I can't remember. I just know I was very jealous because my brother was able to have the pink bubblegum medicine and
1: yes.
0: I could not.
2: That's amoxicillin.
0: Well, I couldn't have it.
1: It's also penicillin.
0: And I'm lucky because both of my kids are not allergic to penicillin, so they are able to have it. When it was available, there was a time where it was not available, and it was very frustrating.
2: If I remember correctly from you getting sick last year, I think you take azithromycin.
0: Yes, Z-Pak. Give me a Z-Pak.
1: So the amoxicillin and penicillin are the same family, so a lot of people are allergic to both, but not everyone.
0: Now, maybe some of you are thinking, well, have you had penicillin lately? I was allergic to penicillin as a child. I'm not sure if maybe we want to test it out now as an adult. Yeah, let's just try some penicillin and see what happens. We'll have an EpiPen on standby. I know food allergies are not something to joke about, but since I have them, I can joke about them.
2: You have food allergy joking immunity?
0: Yes, I do. What is on
2: F-A-J-A?
0: Yeah, I have a sticker.
2: Faja?
0: Yeah, it's on the back of my car. I have a sticker.
2: Oh, Faji.
0: What is on your ick list? 224-1234. Anonymous. I love Anonymous. Anonymous said, my ick is socks on the bed, socks on the bed. When someone takes them off under the blankets, cannot.
1: And then you go to make the bed and there's a lump.
0: Of socks.
1: And then you got to reach down under, get the sock, and now you've messed up your bed that you just made and you only make it once in a blue moon anyway, and now you're done.
0: Why are we wearing such loose socks where they fall off in bed? That seems so silly.
1: No, they do it on purpose.
0: Just taking them off under the blankets?
1: Yeah, like you use your toes to take each sock off.
0: Absolutely diabolical. Even I'm not that bad.
2: Barbaric, really.
0: Melissa in Fall River. Mine this week is my son opened up one of the individual packages of Pringles that you could take to school. And when he opened it up, there was only three little chips.
2: So they shorted him one chip?
0: I There should be at least,
2: there should be at least five chips in there.
0: There should be five. Shrinkflation is a real thing. If anyone has a Pringles thing in front of you, like a little individual, can you tell us how many there are in there?
2: Not the round can. She's talking
1: too
2: about
1: many.
2: The little individual plastic one with the foil on top
0: the
2: of
0: little,
2: it.
0: Oh, Kim goes too many.
2: Oh, Kim doesn't like Pringles. They're on the ick list.
0: Yes, they are. Going back to the icks at 224-1234. Ashley in Warwick. Why do we leave a quarter of an inch of milk in the Monroe bottle and open the new one, but leave the old one in the refrigerator?
2: Because yes. The bottom of the bottle is on my ick list.
0: Of the milk bottle?
2: The bottom of the bottle of anything or the bottom of the glass of anything. The last tiny not sip of something is on the ick list.
1: Why?
2: I don't know.
0: He doesn't like what the bottom of the container does to the flavor of the liquid.
2: And or the temperature. It's like schwill.
1: The temperature. It's actually colder.
0: What a silly, ridiculous word.
1: Schwill. It sounds like something that would come with sweaty balls.
0: Schwill. 224-1234. We want to know what's annoying you this week. What's on the ick list?
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7: 95 northbound just past the Jefferson Boulevard on-ramp. Emergency crews on scene now with a disabled truck. Right lane is blocked, so it is slow moving from before 37 heading up through that stretch. Stays under the speed limit after that scene heading up into the city as well. 95 southbound, a slow ride from the Pawtucket S-curves into downtown. Jammed up getting onto 195 east. Eastbound slow from 95 to the Washington Bridge. Westbound is slow just past exit 1 in Seekonk right through East Providence. 295 southbound, slow getting past Route 6 down to the land.
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0: to Pro FM Mornings. Coming up in Becca's World, it's Thursday, which means you can win $100 from Ernie Bach Jr. and Subaru of New England.
1: It's our Friday Eve gift to you.
0: We don't like Friday Eve, right? Or no, we don't like...
2: it's on our ick list.
0: Yes.
1: And it's Friday Eve.
0: Yes. This side of the room is not a Friday Eve fan.
1: Because Thursday is your favorite day of the week.
0: Right.
1: Which is also incorrect.
0: All right. Well, it is time for the ick list at 224-1234. I'm looking at our socials right now.
2: Me too.
0: And Steph said she gets a headache for the last 2 days because of the storm coming.
2: I believe that. A lot of people have that who have like sinus troubles and stuff, or the knees. Like, I can tell it's coming because my bones hurt.
1: I can feel it in my bones.
2: Say that. Yeah. Jen Lynn says, nothing is on my ick list. I'm up. I'm healthy. I've got a good job, friends and family, roof over my head. So many blessings to be grateful for.
3: Yay.
2: Jen, you're on my ick list.
0: But, Jen.
2: I mean, we appreciate you.
1: You know what, Jen? Why don't you get a little cynical for once, huh?
0: Well, we have small wins for a reason.
2: Right.
0: So, small wins, we take care of the wonderfulness.
2: And the thing about the ick list is...
1: there's got to be something.
2: Right. Everybody has an ick.
1: Maybe she has a hangnail. Maybe her husband left the seat up. There's got to be something.
2: The more ridiculous, the better. Yeah, it doesn't mean we're not grateful for our lives.
0: Lean in. Tara
2: and
0: Riverside.
2: But I'm happy for you, Jen. That is awesome for you.
1: You're like, I'm so happy for you.
0: I'm going to let you finish, but let me tell you, Tara had the best ick of all time. Tara in Riverside, my ick. The paper towels on the floor in the ladies' room at work. I would venture if Kim or I or Karen, who's in the studio with us right now, if one of us was to go into the ladies' room right now, I actually think there would be paper towels on the floor.
4: I just picked one up.
0: Oh, see that?
2: Wow, I'm impressed you picked it up. I would be like, I'm not touching that.
1: I'm not touching that.
0: Right next to the trash can, Tara said, do better, ladies.
2: It happens in public restrooms all the time, work restrooms. It's like, how do you not know you didn't make it?
0: I don't know. I have also, okay, so remember we were talking about the bottom of any bottle, and you called it what?
1: It's called a punt.
2: A punt?
0: You did not call it that a little while
1: ago.
0: Yes,
1: I did.
0: No, you didn't. You said that. No, you didn't call it that. I didn't hear you say that word.
1: The bottom of a wine bottle.
0: No, you said the swill or whatever.
1: Oh, you mean the liquid at the bottom of the bottle.
0: Yes, yes. You didn't use that other word. Ew.
1: That's what the bottom of a wine bottle is called.
0: I don't like that
1: little indentation.
0: I don't like that word. I don't like that word, and I don't like it's the name for an indentation.
2: No, because when you drink down to the punt, you are likely to really mess that up.
0: Cassie in Pawtucket said, I call that the butt of the drink. I like butt of the drink much better.
1: Yes. Exactly.
0: Yeah. These other words.
2: Yeah. I like butt.
1: Jim, we'll take that. Thank you.
0: 224-1234. Renee in Cranston. My ick today is also texture related, just like Jay. It's the litter both of my cats scatter everywhere that I step on when I'm trying to get ready in the morning.
2: Yes.
0: Why must we have a litter party every night?
1: Does anybody use that pretty litter that changes color and it's like sand?
2: No.
0: Is it glitter?
1: No, it's like Martha Stewart's litter or something.
2: Yeah, it's...
0: Martha Stewart definitely didn't make litter.
1: No, she did. She endorses it.
0: Like cat litter?
1: Yes. Yeah, look it up.
2: And
1: Martha Stewart cat litter.
0: That seems so beneath her.
2: It monitors your cat's
0: health.
1: But it's also supposed to like clump different and not stick, and it's not supposed to get everywhere. I just wanted to know if it works because it's probably insanely expensive.
2: Yeah, I don't know. But it color changes to detect urine abnormalities. Like,
1: see, I could have used that in college.
2: Alkalinity, acidity. I wonder if you could use it for yourself for that. I have used Catalyst, which is more, it's almost like sawdusty.
0: Yeah.
2: Yeah, it's the same as the other stuff. It's all the same.
0: It is all. It feels the same. Well, I mean, I don't go in the litter box, but I imagine. And Madison in Warwick's ick is her 7-year-old peeing all over the seat. I'm sure that's very relatable, especially for the boy moms out there.
2: Yes.
0: I just need a little lesson in aiming.
1: You try it.
0: I don't want to try it.
1: This is actually on a Try It Tuesday is for you guys both to get a water bottle. I'm going to put a hole in the cap of the water bottle, and you guys are going to put it between your legs and try and get it all in the toilet.
2: I will totally take this challenge.
0: Imagine if somebody just tuned in right now to hear that.
2: I want you to bring in Fruit Loops as well so we can throw them in the toilet.
1: I want to do it for reasons that I can't say on the air. I want to do it with two different types of water bottle cap.
0: I don't know if I will be participating in that.
2: Yes, I follow
1: you. You understand what I'm saying?
2: I follow you.
0: 224-1.
1: Because I have a theory about that.
2: Do you have a particular kind of cap.
0: Really, would you like to talk more about your theory? Pianists. 224-1234. We've got Becca's World with $100 from Ernie Bach Jr. and Subaru of New England next.
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5: 95 northbound just past Jefferson Boulevard. Emergency crews taking up the right lane for a disabled truck. Watch for those brake lights just past 37 heading on up. Northbound is heavy past the zoo. Slow from Thurber's Ave to 195. Southbound mostly under the speed limit from the Pawtucket S curves all the way down to 195. 195 westbound getting reports of an incident near Broadway. So just use caution there. It was already a long slow ride from exit 1 in Seekonk all the way through East Providence. Eastbound slow from 95 to the Washington Bridge. Crash being cleared for southbound near 10 Rod Road. I'm Robin Murphy with your Right Now Traffic.
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20: Are you an over-apologizer? A lot of people say, I'm sorry, all day long, for asking a question, for someone else bumping into them, for things that aren't even their fault. Researchers who study this say women tend to do it more, often out of a genuine desire not to be a burden to anyone. But here's the catch. When you apologize for everything, you inadvertently dilute the apologies that really matter. And a constant, reflexive sorry can make you come across as less sure of yourself than you really are. Now, one expert we talked to recommends this. Before the word slips out, pause and ask yourself, did I actually do something that warrants an apology? If the answer is yes, then own it fully. And remember that a real apology is less about the words than the change that follows. If the answer is no, maybe don't say sorry. Find another word instead. I'm Dr. Sanjay Gupta, helping you live a better life.
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22: I'm 12 News meteorologist TJ Del Santo. Mainly sunny, cool, and breezy today with highs around 65. Sun to clouds tomorrow with showers developing by late day or evening. The wind's picking up through the day as well, gusting to 45 miles an hour by evening. Heavy rain, very windy on Saturday with scattered power outages possible.

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2: Here's what I can tell you. I can tell you that between now and the end of Becca's world, you have the chance to win $100 from Ernie Bach Jr. and Subaru of New England.
3: Yeah.
2: Yeah, there are two home improvement former child actors in trouble with the law. Zachary Ty Bryan, who played the oldest son, has been in trouble off and on for years. This was unexpected. Jonathan Taylor Thomas was arrested during a traffic stop in Malibu.
4: What?
2: I had a jump scare when I saw his picture in a headline because I thought the worst. But at around 12:30 in the morning, cops approached a car that was blocking traffic, stopped at a green light. They began a DUI investigation.
5: Stitch.
2: But it was JTT, who was a passenger in the vehicle, who was uncooperative. Police say he ignored their instructions by getting out of the car and repeatedly approaching them. When they tried to detain him, he kicked a deputy in the stomach. JTT was hauled in and booked on suspicion of felony obstruction and public intoxication.
4: Now, do we think this is going to end up being like a Reese Witherspoon where it's one and done? Or do we think we're going to find out there have been issues?
2: I hope it's a one and done.
4: Yeah.
2: I also,
4: but she really never had any problems after that.
2: No, and I think she actually sought out counseling after that.
4: Oh,
2: and
4: okay.
2: I am.
6: But if she hadn't, would the court have ordered her to?
2: I'm not sure.
4: We don't know.
2: But I'm very curious as to whether or not it was a Reese Witherspoon situation where JTT said, "Do you know who I am?"
4: Correct.
2: Or just,
4: or this is going to ruin the world tour.
2: Is this exactly.
6: I bet he didn't say, "Do you know who I am?" because he knows the answer to that question already.
2: If it was a female cop in her late 30s to early 40s, then yes, she would know who he was.
4: He never would have said, "Don't you know who I am?" He would have said, "Oh, I just can't wait to be king.
2: Don't you recognize my voice?
4: Hakuna Matata.
2: I'm Simba." Anyway, we're going to see what happens with JTT.
4: I don't think Jay enjoyed that very much.
2: I really enjoyed it.
4: I enjoyed it as well.
2: A wee more. All right.
6: As much as I love the Disney sing-along hour, that happens after 10.
2: Yes, it does. Mm-hmm. Taylor Lautner and his wife, also named Taylor, welcomed their first child, a baby girl. They named Lennon.
7: Right.
2: Lennon is the first name. Middle name is Taylor.
4: Yeah, so it's Lennon Lautner in school.
2: Yes.
4: I kind of like it.
2: I'm not going to make... I have nothing to say other than I love alliteration.
4: I know, me too.
2: Becca Berger, anyone? Lennon Lautner.
4: Lennon Lautner.
6: Is it L-E-N-N-O-N?
2: Yes.
6: Okay, good. Because the other one didn't age well.
4: No.
2: And they're going to call her Lenny for short. Which I think
4: is cute.
2: Very sweet.
4: I like it.
2: Me too.
6: That's my aunt's name.
2: Aunt Lenny?
6: Yeah.
2: Well, around here we call her Auntie Lenny.
6: It wouldn't be Aunt Lenny. It's Aunt Lenny.
2: Okay.
6: It's like Aunt Janice. It can't be Aunt Janice. That would be Aunt Janice.
2: No, it's Auntie. It's Auntie.
6: Auntie Janice.
2: Auntie.
4: Wait, where's Aunt Jenny from?
6: Janice.
4: Or Janice. Where's she from?
6: Delmarva.
4: Oh, then it's
2: Michigan.
6: No.
4: Then it's Aunt. It's definitely Aunt.
2: Where's Delmarva?
4: Delaware, Virginia. Maryland, Virginia.
2: Oh, we call it that?
4: Yeah.
2: I thought it was the DM. Oh, it's DMV for a reason.
4: Mm-hmm, mm-hmm. But the Delmarva is the region.
2: Yeah.
4: Yeah.
2: But don't you just say the DMV?
4: No.
2: No?
4: Nobody down there does.
6: No, I don't think so.
2: The DMV area.
4: Nope.
6: No, you say Delmarva.
2: Okay. Well, right now, I'm like, where's that? Becca goes to work and to school every day. So right now, we are quizzing you at 224-1234. Your chance to win $100 from Ernie Bach Jr. and Subaru of New England. You need to answer me that. No. Why are we using that music?
6: I don't know. It seemed like you were given a really intricate question here.
2: Okay. Jonathan Taylor Thomas was arrested during a traffic stop in Malibu. What ABC show was he featured

0: Survivor.
1: I think you'll like it.
2: Because I taped it on VHS and I have to watch it when I get home. I didn't rewind it yet, though. Let's go to Richmond. Julio, it's been a hot minute. Where you been?
3: I'm on my way home from dropping off my kids at school.
2: No, I know, but we haven't talked to you in like 6 months.
3: Oh, I know.
0: He's busy. He's got a million kids.
1: Were you over us?
2: That's true. I know he has a lot of kids.
1: You were over us, weren't you? It's okay to say it.
2: Oh, silence says it all, Julio. What's the answer to Becca, what's your question?
0: Jonathan Taylor Thomas, he just got arrested. What show was he featured on in the 90s?
3: Home Improvement.
2: Yeah. Correct is the right answer. Nice job. And for knowing it, you've won some cold hard cash.
0: You just won $100 from Ernie Bach Jr. in Subaru of New England. Congratulations.
3: Awesome. Thank you.
1: Don't be such a stranger anymore.
2: Hold on 1 second so that Jim can ask you, who has more kids, Kim or Julio?
0: That's funny.
1: Wait till we put them together.
0: I was going to say it was a TGIF show, but I don't think Home Improvement was on TGIF. So that is why I had to boss
1: up. Was it on Tuesday nights?
0: That's what I'm saying. I don't think it was part of the TGIF. Because during that time, it was Full House, Family Matters, Boy Meets World. It actually did not.
2: And Sabrina?
0: That was later.
2: Oh, was it?
1: Tuesday and Wednesday.
2: It was Tuesday nights, 8:30.
0: I'm so glad I didn't say.
2: Right after Full House. That's why. Yeah.
1: It occasionally aired on Friday nights in the summer as part of, like, their filler.
0: I could talk about the history of TGIF all day. But coming up, it's the Becca Burger Battle. We'll see who wins these Charlie XCX tickets next.
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7: 95 northbound, just past the Jefferson Boulevard on-ramp. Emergency crews on scene with a disabled truck. Right lanes are blocked. Traffic is backed up to 37. Got a little bit of a curiosity slowdown southbound past that scene across the street. Reports of an incident 195 westbound near Broadway. It is stop and go just past exit 1 in Seekonk all the way through East Providence. Got a crash being cleared 95 northbound after Newport Avenue in Attleboro. Traffic is jammed up through there. Crash being cleared on 4 south near 102 10 Rod Road. I'm Robin Murphy with your Right Now Traffic.
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0: Kiss
1: I
0: all night.
1: Love bread.
2: Tell me about that.
3: That was a little bit off because it was a sticky button. It was supposed to sync up with him at the end there.
2: I just wanted to unpack it.
3: It didn't.
0: Barbie Joe spill coffee again.
3: I don't know.
2: where am I? Yes, it's the Becca Burger battle. I was trying to think of something else she would have spilled that's like fabulous Barbie.
3: Glitter?
2: Like glitter or
3: lip gloss.
2: Yes. Grey Goose and lip gloss, absolutely.
3: Her lip gloss be popping like Lil Ma, though.
2: It's true.
0: Oh,
2: it's...
0: do they have Grey Goose chapstick?
2: Look it up.
3: What about lip gloss flavored Grey Goose?
0: Secret Santa
2: Look
0: gift.
2: It up. Look it up. It's 92 Pro FM mornings. It's time for the Becca Burger battle.
3: God willing.
2: No, here's the deal. Here's the deal. Tonight, these tickets are for tonight.
4: I can't go tonight. I have a commitment. Can she play on Saturday at my house?
2: No. Charlie XCX, I don't think, does house parties unless you offer her something in return.
4: Oh, I will offer her something.
2: But Grey Goose flavored lip gloss. Charlie XCX is at the TD Garden tonight. So if you would like these tickets or you know somebody who really wants to go, then I suggest you play the Becca Burger Battle. And also, just for playing, you'll win a $50 Jordan's Jungle gift card. So it's Becca Burger Battle time. I need somebody to battle against. Call us 224-1234. We battle next.
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15: Emergency crews dealing with a disabled truck 95 northbound just past the Jefferson Boulevard on-ramp. Right lanes are blocked. Traffic is backed up past 37. Southbound, we've got a crash in the shoulder after Route 10, so traffic is backed up to just about Elmwood Avenue in that direction. 195 westbound, stop and go from Exit 1 in Seekonk out past Broadway eastbound. Slow from 95 to the Washington Bridge. Crash being cleared, 95 northbound in Attleboro after Newport Avenue. Traffic is backed up past Newport Ave. I'm Robin Murphy with your Right Now Traffic.
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4: That's right, Becca, and we have to decide who you're going to play against today. 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
4: All right.
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4: That's going to be Erica in North Provolone, where it smells like soap or sod. Good morning.
2: Good morning.
3: Oh, I love soap or sod. Hi, good morning.
2: Hey, how's it going this morning?
3: Very cheesy.
4: good.
2: Have you played the Becca Burger Battle before?
3: Nope.
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4: You can witness Becca in her isolation chamber by following 92 Pro FM on TikTok. Erica, not you, though. You'll have 60 seconds to answer 5 pop culture trivia questions. If you don't know the answer to any, quickly say pass and we'll come back if you still have time. In this game, you need to best Becca, so you need to get more questions correct than she does. If you tie or lose, it'll force that bonus. We'll open it up so everyone else has an equal shot as you to win the tickets to Charlie XCX tonight in Boston. However, just for being selected as Coffee Tequila, you've instantly won a $50 gift card to Jordan's Jungle. Congratulations.
3: Thank you.
4: Let's put 60 seconds on your clock. Are you ready, Erica?
3: I'm ready.
4: All right, here we go. Taylor Swift announced The Life of a Showgirl, the encore. If The Life of the Showgirl was Taylor's 12th studio album, what was her 10th studio album?
3: 1989?
4: Olivia Rodrigo starts her tour tomorrow in what Connecticut city?
3: Hartford.
4: Ryan Murphy says he's finished a Glee revival script. What is the name of the fictional school where the Glee Club performed?
3: Oh, skip, pass.
4: Gremlins 3 with EP Steven Spielberg has been pushed back to 2028. In Gremlins, what species is Gizmo?
3: Pass.
4: Gary Sinise and Lieutenant Dan Band are performing at the Naval Station Newport this weekend. In Forrest Gump, what does Lieutenant Dan hang his dog tags from?
3: His dog tags. I don't know, his like little stump thing on his leg.
4: What is the name of the fictional school where the Glee Club performs?
3: Hope High School.
4: What species is Gizmo? Need an answer.
3: A Frenchie.
4: All right.
11: These are tough.
4: You got one of them correct. If Becca gets zero, you'll instantly win those tickets to Charlie XCX tonight. We're going to invite her back in. We're going to turn Erica's volume down so that Becca can't hear her and see how she fares in today's Becca Burger Battle on a Throwback Thursday. Welcome back.
2: Hey, I'm back, baby.
4: And me. All right. Let's put 60 seconds up here on your clock.
2: All right. And just a reminder, I'm live on TikTok at 92 Pro FM.
4: Ready?
2: Yes.
4: Here we go.
2: Okay.
4: Taylor Swift announced The Life of a Showgirl, the encore. If The Life of a Showgirl was Taylor's 12th studio album, what was her 10th studio album?
2: Lover.
4: Olivia Rodrigo starts her tour tomorrow in what Connecticut city?
2: Hartford.
4: Ryan Murphy says he's finished a Glee revival script. What is the name of the fictional school where the Glee Club performed?
2: I can't remember.
4: Gremlins 3 with EP Steven Spielberg has been pushed back to 2028. In Gremlins, what species is Gizmo?
2: It's okay. It's not called a gremlin. Oh my God, if Tony's listening, he's so mad at me. Pass.
4: Gary Sinise and the Lieutenant Dan Band are performing at the Naval Station Newport this weekend. In Forrest Gump, what does Lieutenant Dan hang his dog tags from?
2: A hook?
4: What is the name of the fictional school where the Glee Club performed? Time. You got one correct.
11: Wow.
2: That was so tough.
4: You got the same one correct that Erica got correct.
11: It was very tough.
2: Erica, I had a really hard time with that.
4: The tie, unfortunately, goes to Becca. I'm going to send you over to Jim.
2: Sorry, Erica.
4: So you can enter the bonus presently. Erica, you still have the same chance as everybody else listening to win those tickets to Charlie XCX, okay?
3: Thank you, guys.
2: My brain hurts.
4: Feel free to call back and rematch anytime. There she goes.
2: I just got a mental workout.
4: Let's go back and review.
2: Okay.
4: Olivia Rodrigo starts her tour tomorrow in what Connecticut city?
2: Hartford.
4: Yes. I thought you might say, like,
6: Ledyard or something. Uncasville.
8: Ledyard.
2: Because Mohegan Sun?
6: Exactly. Oh,
2: no, I didn't think that hard.
9: Okay. If The Life of a Showgirl is Taylor's 12th studio album, what is her 10th studio album?
2: Dead Poet, the Tortured Poets was before.
8: I thought it was Folklore. I said Dead Poet Society too at first, and I was like, no, that's not what it's called.
2: When did...
8: Was it Red?
2: No. So, okay, now I'm getting confused about Evermore and Folklore and when Lover came out.
9: Hold on 1 second.
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9: 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Okay, continue.
2: So what was the album?
9: It was called Midnights.
8: Oh, I forgot about that one.
2: I completely forgot about Midnights. Yeah. Oopsies.
9: How dare
2: Sorry,
9: you.
2: Swifties.
9: How dare you. What is the name of the fictional school where the Glee Club performs?
2: I couldn't even come up with that.
9: She said Hope. Erica did. That was wrong.
8: I have no idea.
9: It was called William McKinley High School.
2: Yes, William McKinley High School. I feel like that was the same name as the Boy Meets World High School, but I'm going to do a little bit more research on that.
9: In Gremlins, what species is Gizmo?
2: It's so funny. This is a movie that is talked about so much in my house, and I should be paying more attention, Kim? Apparently.
8: No idea.
9: Mogwai.
2: Mogwai.
8: Oh,
2: yeah, that sounds about right.
8: It does sound right.
9: In Forrest Gump, what does Lieutenant Dan hang his dog tags from? It's funny. She said his stump. You said a hook.
2: His wheelchair?
8: Did you mean like the chain?
9: Yes.
8: Okay, because I...
9: What is it?
8: I honestly can't remember.
9: Take a guess. It's not specific to this movie. A lot of people would do this in war.
8: Shoestring. Oh, in war. The hair of an enemy.
9: If they're religious.
8: Oh, a crucifix. If they're religious.
2: I don't know.
8: St. Christopher's medal.
2: Nothing.
9: We're close with a cross. This thing can also have a cross on it sometimes, but instead of a cross, he had it's rosary beads.
8: Oh,
2: he
8: I didn't even
2: his
8: remember
2: dog
8: that.
2: Tags from rosary
8: beads. His rosary beads.
2: So his dog tags that are already on a chain.
9: No, he takes them off the chain and puts
2: them on
9: the rosary.
2: The rosary beads. That's okay.
8: Okay. That's I did very... not. That's a deep cut. That I did not remember
2: same.
8: That.
2: Same.
9: We must.
8: But I did like the answer of his
2: Do you
8: stump.
2: Agree that that's a deep cut of that movie?
9: Yeah, I think so.
2: Okay. All right.
9: But what other Gary Sinise trivia is there? And I wanted to talk about him being at Naval Station Newport this weekend because I want to go and see him.
2: You could have asked about what his company was called, right? Or is that too easy?
9: I could have, but I don't know the answer to that one.
2: The Bubba Gump.
9: Oh, that? That's too easy.
2: Okay. I'm not critiquing the game.
8: Nope. Workshopping this.
2: What's the bonus?
9: We must award tickets to go see Charlie XCX tonight. If you can travel to Boston tonight on your own dime and attend this concert.
8: Well, you're making it sound awesome.
9: Please text us at 224-1234 and tell us the answer to this. Wendy's has a new promotion tied to Bravo and the 20th anniversary of the Real Housewives franchise.
2: Love that.
9: The OG Real Housewives was set in which Southern California county?
8: Excellent.
2: And we were never the same again.
9: Text it to 224-1234. The OG Real Housewives was set in which Southern California county?
2: Can't wait to see some of your answers. 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
0: We said to you moments ago, Wendy's has a new promotion tied to Bravo in the 20th anniversary of the Real Housewives franchise. I can't believe it's been 20 years.
2: I know.
0: The OG Real Housewives is set in which Southern California county? For the answer, we go to the Southern California of Rhode Island. Oh, we lost
1: her. What happened to her?
3: No.
0: There, talk amongst yourselves for a second. Hold on.
1: Okay. So, what we were just talking about was, yes, it's been 20 years of Real Housewives. They have an entire show dedicated to this right now because they're doing Ultimate Girls Trip. So, we're in like week 6. I have about 2 episodes to catch up on.
2: Is it holding up, though?
1: Oh, it's so good. Okay. It's because it's all of the the OGs from all these different cities, and then they travel from
2: the original
1: California, they go to Atlanta, they go to Miami, they're about to head up to, well, the episode that I'm going to, they're going to New York, and then they end it all in the Berkshires at Bluestone Manor.
2: Fun.
1: Because that's where one of the housewives from New York, Dorinda, lives.
2: And didn't you talk to somebody who either talked about that or...
1: Yes. I'm so glad you brought this up.
2: Real Talk Roadie podcast.
1: So this week on Real Talk Roadie, we are talking to a real housewife, this time from Salt Lake City. Her name is Heather Gay, and we love Heather so much. She's one of my favorites from Salt Lake. They just premiered last week. Heather's going to be coming to Rhode Island on October 8th as part of a Reading with Robin event at Hope Artiste Village. And so I interviewed her yesterday. The podcast is up. We talked all about her new book called Eternal Glow. We talked all about her she did nonfiction, the first 2 books.
2: Right,
1: so it was
2: right.
1: All about her memoirs. And so then now this is her first leap into fiction. We talked about her thoughts on Real Housewives of Rhode Island and who she's interacted with. And we talked about a whole bunch. So yes, go check out Real Talk Roadie this week.
0: Couldn't get our person back on the phone, assuming that's because they are not available tonight to go to the show. They probably just texted in to answer the question. So what is the answer to that question? What is the first OG Real Housewives franchise?
1: It was Real Housewives of Orange County, where
2: that
1: we went beyond the gates to Cota de Casa, a gated community. It was inspired by a few things. It was inspired by The OC, which was a big popular show at that time. It was inspired by Desperate Housewives, which was a big show at that time. And one of the original executive producers, not Andy Cohen, but I believe it was a guy named Scott Dunlap.
0: Scotty!
1: Who was very versed in the social scene of Orange County at that time. And so he got a group of women together and they put together a sizzle. They sold it to Bravo. That was it. And a lot there's still one woman named Vicky Gunvalson that is still an active cast member of Real Housewives of Orange County.
0: How old is she? Like 75?
1: Vicky Gunvalson began the show when she was 43. So you do the math.
0: Nope.
2: No, I'm not doing that.
1: She's almost 75, yes. Well, no, sorry.
0: She's almost 65.
2: Boy. That's why I didn't do that.
1: She acts like she's older because she's on Girls Trip right now, and she's kind of the wet blanket, cranky pants.
2: Well, I hate that.
0: We're going to try and find another winner, so if you did text in Orange County, keep your phone near you because you may get a call from us for some Charlie XCX tickets tonight.
1: Yes, coming up, what you can win tomorrow in the burger battle. It's a hot prize. We'll talk about it right now. It's Olivia Rodrigo on Pro FM. New York City.

0: 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Hey, speaking of getting lucky, tomorrow, very special Becca Burger battle, as in you could get lucky and win a pair of tickets to see the Jonas Brothers.
1: We have
0: one more pair of tickets tomorrow to go to the show tomorrow night. So, Becca Burger battle right around 8:45 tomorrow on your Friday. You have the chance to win this final pair of Jonas Brothers tickets for the TD Garden show. And that is tomorrow night. Because how fun is it? If all the stars align, how fun is it to take a spontaneous trip to see one of your favorite groups of all time? That's so fun. I actually was trying to think about if I've ever been given the opportunity to go to a show same day and go that night. And I don't think so,
1: because when I was young, you had to like camp out for tickets. And then once I started working for the radio station, so we always knew what shows were coming.
0: Yes. But have you ever spontaneously just gone to a show that you found out about that day and then went that night? That's what Jay does.
2: It happens.
1: That's Jay for you.
3: That's kind of my thing. It's like my MO.
1: Yeah, well, it's how you travel sometimes too.
3: That's true. I've made reservations for flights for the same day.
1: Right.
0: I can't.
1: Like, oh, look at this good deal to go to Turks and Caicos.
0: I cannot get over that. It's because casually you could do that for a bus or a train. I would never think of doing that.
3: It makes me
0: for a flight
3: feel better to do it the day of than to do it in advance. I don't like planning travel in advance because I've talked about this at length with both our listeners and my therapists, that it's
0: both
3: my biggest like anxiety trigger is scheduling.
1: Really?
3: And it's because of this job, because I have to keep everything exactly on time every 60 minutes. And like, it's all I've ever done is schedule and make sure things happen exactly on time as you're supposed to. When I book things months in advance, I will, for the entire month leading up to it, I will be a nervous wreck about what if this thing doesn't happen? What if that doesn't happen? What if this doesn't happen? So I always do things last minute. That way,
1: it just happens.
3: The disappointment isn't there if it doesn't happen.
0: Is that what your therapist told you to do? Is that the advice?
3: No, my therapist told me that'll be $150 again next week. Thank you.
0: Well, I'm hoping a little bit better advice than that.
1: Look who's buying their therapist a Mercedes now.
3: I'm buying my therapist a fleet of Mercedes.
0: Cybertrucks.
3: I wouldn't go to a therapist that buys a Cybertruck.
0: So, I guess the lesson and the moral is, if you're
3: it's
0: Jay...
3: It's so much fun. It's the last two shows I did. Wait, so I saw... Wait a minute. Who did I see at Gillette?
0: You saw at Gillette... Oh, my God.
3: Wait a minute. I was just there. And then I saw Pitbull at the Xfinity Center. That was
0: Bruno Mars. Bruno Mars. Okay, it was so very spontaneous.
3: The Pitbull tickets I got at about 5 p.m. day of... And the Bruno Mars tickets I got at 7:30 day of. The show started at 8.
0: It's so funny because all of the type A people right now who need everything scheduled and planned out and parking and traveling, they're freaking out.
3: No, because it's so much more stress to have plan built upon plan. It's like it's like a Jenga stack.
1: But you also don't get then the like looking forward to all the planning work is done and I just have the event to get to.
3: But the planning work doesn't bother me. In fact, I kind of like it.
0: Jimena said, my daughter and I just did that for Ariana Grande in Boston. We went to Boston that Saturday, watched StubHub to see if ticket prices would drop. Yeah. They did. Bought them and off we went to see one of the best shows.
3: What do you think I'm doing for Ed this weekend?
1: Here's my question though. Does that count? Because you had the plan
3: to
1: go to Boston, right? So it's not somebody throwing tickets at you at 3 p.m.
3: No, I didn't. And these tickets were not thrown at me. I asked for them.
0: Ticket prices, what if they didn't drop? Then you're just,
1: right.
0: I mean, then you just make a day of it in Boston and have fun.
3: Or you raise your ceiling.
1: Do you know what I think part of it is for me? It's like your rope mode. I am not someone who's in a constant state of ready to go out. And so I think that's why I'm like, 7:30, I got to do my hair, got to do my makeup.
0: There's a lot of prep.
1: Yeah. If I were one of those people who had a job where I was like, looked nice all day, then maybe it would be different.
0: We don't necessarily have one of those jobs. Listen,
3: I've also said before that the Xfinity Center in Mansfield is one of my favorite venues ever. Yeah, sorry. The Tweeter Center. But if you're sitting on the lawn at Great Woods, you don't need to do yourself up.
0: That's good advice. Not bad. But what about pictures?
3: 300
0: in TikToks and Reels.
3: Oh, I don't really. I don't do it for the gram.
1: I don't necessarily. I don't think I would mind doing a lawn concert like that. But who are the acts?
0: Dave Matthews, but no. April and Rehoboth said.
3: CNC Music Factory.
1: Oh.
0: Fawn.
1: Oh.
3: Yeah, see, I'm getting somewhere, yeah.
0: I looked up pink tickets a day before the show at Gillette, said April. Got tickets for $50 each.
1: Shut up. On what app? That's what I need
3: to
1: know.
3: So there's Vivid Seats, SeatGeek, StubHub, and you can do resale on Ticketmaster. And I think there's a fifth one that sometimes does some venues around here.
1: God, I love going to the pink show.
3: Too, if you have a credit card that you pay an annual fee for, check your credit card benefits, because buying secondhand tickets on these secondhand resellers can get you like up to 20% of your money that you spent back in cash.
0: Jay just sounded like one of those commercials about credit cards. But yeah. I was following.
3: I know with mine, when I buy off of Vivid Seats, I get up to 20% off.
0: Because of your credit card.
3: Because the credit card I buy it with.
0: And
3: it's
0: that's
3: Capital
0: why
3: One.
0: People like Taylor Swift during the Eras Tour were teaming up with Capital One.
1: Yeah,
3: and Amex.
1: I'm going to start calling you Jennifer Garner. Capital One.
0: It's really giving big Jennifer Garner energy. Jennifer Garner? 224-1234.
1: Jennifer Buffer?
3: I'd rather be compared to like Sam Jackson or...
0: Yeah.
1: So then I'll just call you what I usually do Monday through Friday.
0: We got more coming up. Right now, it is Ariana Grande. Hate That I Made You Love Me. Happy Thursday. It's 92. 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Morning.

0: our glass to Thursday on 92 Pro FM mornings. I was just looking at the trailer or watching the trailer for this new Madden movie starring Nicolas Cage, Christian Bale, and Catherine Hahn. Let's see, John Mulaney's in there. Shane Gillis is in there. It's in select theaters November 11th and streaming on November 18th on Prime.
1: And how was it?
0: Well, it's taking me right out of it because Nicolas Cage is in this ridiculous makeup to look like John Madden.
2: Yeah, I don't know if I like that.
0: But it's taking me out of it because it's so overdone.
2: You can tell it.
0: Yeah,
2: is makeup.
0: The prosthetic and the makeup is.
2: I wonder why they chose him for that role.
0: I don't know. Christian Bale, though, played. I don't know exactly the role, but Christian Bale. I'll see anything that. Christian

0: Duh, we're dumb.
1: Well, I just felt so silly. Like she opened the mic and she's like, it's 92 Pro FM day. And I said, oh my goodness.
0: We're dumb.
1: We didn't mention it once. So thank you to Barbie Joe for that. 924 just doesn't have the same ring to it, but 9 to 5 does, and that's tomorrow. So tomorrow is officially Dolly Day. So we'll celebrate that. Plus,
0: I am not celebrating by working 9 to 5.
1: No, absolutely not.
2: I'll come in at 9.
1: I'll wear fake boobs. Looks like we all have our assignments for tomorrow.
0: I'm wearing them now.
1: And I'm going to borrow them. Big thanks to you, Jim. 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

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Is it fall or is it winter? It's like winter. I have frost on my car this morning. Why am I so cold? I don't like this. It's Barbie Joe stepping into your Thursday on Pro F.

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1: Taylor Swift giving us a first look at her new music video, Patient Zero. And it seems more like a movie starring Dakota Johnson and Colin Farrell. It'll debut this Sunday at the VMAs right now. Aria.

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0: 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Never heard of them. Just mix like the 1975 with Foster the People. I've got your tickets to see them this Tuesday, September 29th, over at the MGM Music Hall at Fenway. I am looking for caller 10. You're in 224-1234. I wish you luck. 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
0: Hi. Who's this?
1: David Sharanian.
0: David, you are the right caller.
1: Oh, wow.
0: You're caller 10.
1: Wow, I just got out of the doctor's office and got in my truck and I heard it.
0: I guess it paid off to call in because you just picked up a pair of tickets to go and see Two Door Cinema Club over at the MGM Music Hall at Fenway on Tuesday, September 29th.
1: Wow, that's great. That's great.
0: David, everything okay with your doctor's appointment? Everything go well?
1: Now it did, yeah.
0: Best medicine is music, right?
1: Exactly.
0: Do you have to go to work now or what?
1: No, I'm retired.
0: Oh, good for you. All right, well, I wish I was. How are you liking this fall weather? We're like 2 days into fall. I am already complaining about the weather.
1: Oh, we went from 90 degrees to 50 degrees just like that.
0: I know. It's crazy. And now they're tracking a crazy weekend storm.
1: Oh, I know. I had an event to go to on Saturday at Bonnet Shores and it got canceled.
0: Oh, David, I love me the Bonnet Shores, so that's upsetting.
1: Yeah.
0: Mother Nature, she's ruining all of our plans.
1: Absolutely.
0: Hopefully it can only get better, right? Maybe it'll turn around.
1: That's it.
0: By Tuesday, when you're heading to Boston, you'll get some primo weather.
1: I hope so.
0: Congratulations again. You got to tell me the station who is hooking you up.
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Hanging with Barbie on 92 Pro FM. I'm very busy. I'm watching Gronk on with Jenna and Chanel. And right now, I almost forgot he was getting inducted into the Patriots.

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I know they wrapped season two of Off Campus and they film in Kanata, even though it's like some fictional college in Massachusetts. But I'm waiting for the day that they film in Providence because John Logan in the future plays for the P. Bruins.

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So Harry Styles is at show number 13 at MSG, and his future father-in-law showed up, Lenny Kravitz. I think we all saw that one coming.

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3: 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Starting the countdown is Ariana. Jennifer's

Who's moving up in the countdown? Who's moving down? And who didn't make the cut, right? It's your High Five at Noon on 92 Pro FM. Locked into number 4, Dominic Fike. I can't.

0: So yesterday, Stella was number one. Will we have a repeat of Fender? You got to stick around. Your two big ones are on the way. 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

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I love seeing all your crazy throwbacks. Not gonna lie, I picked our first one. I saw her funky white sister, Rhodey's own Mary Halsey, started a GoFundMe for a reliable car to care for her partner who is in hospice. And you know what? It brought me back. So let's roll with Missy Elliott on 92 Pro FM.

0: So Megan over in Somerset is on the Pro FM text line. She's on her way to pick up a family member at the airport. And you know what? She hasn't had a single thing to eat all day. So we're trying to keep her motivated, huh? 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

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So, to the Swifties, tomorrow is Tay Day, right? 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

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A number one hit that broke records and now a new man. She's got a boyfriend. I don't know who he is. He's some country star. We're happy for you, Ella. She's chosen to.

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0: 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I got one of your final national keywords to see Ella Langley in Colorado. You can fly away. You can celebrate her new accolade, the all-time record for the longest-running number one song. Be there for the Dandelion Tour with flights, hotel, tickets to the show. Text in the national keyword, boy. B-O-Y, boy. Looks like Ella has a new boy, huh? Boy, text it right now to 95819. That's boy to 95819.
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Are you going to see Charlie XCX tonight over at the TD Garden? If you are, I am super jealous. She is my favorite party girl, and her opening act is Audrey Hobart. Her music went viral from off campus. We need Dee De Laurentiis to show up.

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That's exactly what the Biebs did. Justin Bieber may have canceled arena tours in the past, but he gave an L.A. park a very impromptu acoustic concert.

0: I can't wait to catch up with you again this weekend. 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That's R-O-U-L-A. 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

Sienna on 92 Pro FM. She'll celebrate her 21st birthday at the VMAs this weekend. It's Barbie tossing it to Jess. She'll have your final Ella keyword. Thanks for hanging. I'll catch you tomorrow.

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It's Jess. Right after the hit mix today, I have your final national keyword to see this lady at the iconic Red Rocks Amphitheater in Colorado, Roundtrip Air Hotel and Tickets. 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
9: Crews are dealing with an accident right now. 95 North at Route 10. The left lane is blocked. 195 East from 95 to the Washington Bridge is stop and go. Same goes for 195 West from Pawtucket Ave to Broadway. 95 South from Smithfield Ave to 195 is a 5-minute ride. 146 South from Branch Ave to 95 is a quick tap of the brakes. We're looking at some heavy volume, 610 connector inbound between Route 10 and Dean Street. Same goes for 95 North from Route 10 to 195. I'm John Laurenti with your Right Now Traffic.
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0: Congrats, you're going to go see the Rhode Island FC take on Pittsburgh Centerville Bank Stadium on October 17th.
1: Awesome, thank you.
0: You got it. Who's this?
1: Kayla.
0: And Kayla, you got a 4-pack of tickets, so bring the whole crew with you.
1: All right, I like it. Yeah. Thank you.
0: You got it, woman. You doing anything fun today? You getting ready for the rain?
1: Oh, yeah, actually, I just finished work, and I'm going to run into the grocery store quick. So, you know, fun.
0: Yeah, I get you, and don't forget the liquor store, okay?
1: Uh-huh,
0: at least not. Well, Kayla, congrats. You're all hooked up with Rhode Island FC. Just tell me what station hooks you up.
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7: Crews are dealing with a multi-vehicle accident right now. 95 South at Route 4. 95 North, you have an accident at Route 10. 195 East between 95 and the Washington Bridge is stop and go. 195 West from Pawtucket Ave to Broadway going to take you 5. 95 South from Smithfield Ave to 195 is a 5-minute ride as well. 146 South between Branch Ave and 95 is slow. 610 connector inbound between Route 10 and Dean Street is heavy. You're jammed up 95 North between Route 10 and 195. I'm John Laurenti with your Right Now Traffic.
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92 Pro FM. I know tomorrow we'll be playing new Taylor Swift, but I'm also very excited that it's Dolly Day. Get it? Because it's 925. I love it. I can't.

92 Pro FM, it's Jess. I gotta tell you this, I was locked out of my email literally for almost the entire day. And some would think that's freeing. It would be like, oh, I don't know, I can't get to it. I have no email. But I was stressed out beyond belief. Feeling better now. Yeah, I'm in.

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3: Route 4 North is tough through East Greenwich. 95 North slow in Warwick, right at Route 4. Then 95 North is slow just before Route 37 all the way to downtown Providence.

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We have new music from Taylor Swift. We'll be playing that every hour. Plus, it's Dolly Day. And make sure you wake up with the morning show. Becca, Kim, and Jay play the Becca Burger Battle 8:45. Your last chance to win tickets to see the Jonas Brothers tomorrow night.

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1: 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That's R-O-U-L-A. 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

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I mean, the rain, flooding, not good. 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
3: 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Oh my, my, oh my, my love, I take one look at you, you're taking me out.

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There it is, 92 Pro FM. It's Jess. I like this. 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I haven't had the pickle one. I'm all about the pickles. 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

0: 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We just wrap things up with that lady. She's doing all right for herself.
1: We have some good ones coming up, though.
0: We always do.
1: Yeah.
0: We never disappoint. We always got somebody.
1: Some we can't even say, but some of your favorite artists, we've got those on the way.
0: Yes, on the way. Speaking on the way, new Taylor Swift tomorrow. Right. We're going to be playing that bad boy every hour.
1: Four new songs, though.
0: I know. Are we doing all four? I feel like I got to focus on one. The morning show can do what they want.
1: Well, this Patient Zero with the music video at the VMAs with Dakota Johnson and with Colin Farrell.
0: She has such a personality.
1: Oh, Dakota
0: Johnson.
1: I thought you'd like her.
0: No.
1: She kind of has dry humor.
0: She does have dry humor, but sometimes it's so dry that I'm just like, it's too much. Because I'm dumb.
1: I didn't say that. I did not say that for everyone. That was not what I was implying.
0: That's what he implied.
1: No, it's not.
0: So not only that, but I may get emotional because it is Dolly Day tomorrow. Because
1: nine to
0: it's
1: five.
0: 9 to 5. Right. She deserves her own day. And we're going to be dropping in some Dolly tracks as well. So Friday is going to be unbelievable. And then the morning show has your final pair of Jonas Brothers tickets. We are like literally the best.
1: Every day is busy here, but tomorrow is very busy.

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You just heard Taylor Swift, and we've got another major announcement from Taylor. It's been a week of those. We'll talk about it in two songs on Pro FM.

0: 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Taylor Swift dropping 4 new songs off the Life of a Showgirl, the Encore Deluxe album, Patient Zero, a song that you'll hear all day tomorrow on 92 Pro FM. Cleveland, Pink Clouding, and Babylon. We also talked this week about Taylor being a part of the MTV Video Music Awards Sunday night with a historic moment happening that night. And then also, speaking of the MTV VMAs, just announced today, Taylor will premiere the music video for that song, Patient Zero, that will star Dakota Johnson and Colin Farrell. 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